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0: yourself. 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What are you doing to bring my patron story? What an elder sees sitting down. You know the rest.
1: The emperor, the conqueror, the champion, the lion is here.

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1: The conqueror, the champion, the lion is here.

0: They still hide the goal, so why are they pick Bintun Kotu as running mate, LP presidential candidate, the Yan? Okay. And make I let you know, say our people they interested in choosing leaders. Ukpebolo commend voters turn out to Edo local government election. On top of school kidnap, focus on security, not the re-election campaign. Atiku they tell Tinubu.
1: Special advice.
0: And make I let you know, say police they restrict movement. That one during the election for Edo State when don't come on Saturday go. Well, make I take you straight up to where they be an Anambra government, they arrest woman when they perform illegal surgical procedures, when they lead to complications and the kasala for facility when she they run.
1: Starting to when you know her by day of, you are confidently the runner. God help her for the country.
0: Still on how the matter they go so this morning, as they hurt. Mekale, you know, say police don't arrest two suspected kidnappers who went kidnap man and they steal 26 gold to for inside Yobe.
1: That one will be stealing. You get with in one thief more. And with thief go finish, question thief, kite the person again. He won't come back again. So, you know, when the stress himself again, so he go hold the man. When he call now, the man will give him a license to do more. Can you imagine? Now, where we don't report
0: I'm not going to kidnap person finish. Congo collect 26 guns.
1: They get plenty.
0: The ones are the cookie yam and go to it.
1: May police do more investigation.
0: They be like the one, many people when they kidnap, they chop where? Where they eat where?
1: So they know, we say, when you
0: when they release, I go
1: find it. So
0: she get goat.
1: Oh, this one I selected you. So that you go, say now you be the best kidnapper.
0: Since she get goat, no need to go, they stress me. Now to buy yam, they cook goat and yam pepper.
1: They give up. Main they chop where?
0: They chop where?
1: How good.
0: Well, still on human side story this morning, make a just eat you on human side story as it goes. So, one particular Nigerian man, I don't prostrate for his wife after he finished school when his wife fought for him.
1: Nah, lie. Are you kidding me?
0: He said that his wife nine pay in school fees, support him through the journey, and in the prostrate for her.
1: Some women no go hear the news now. They no go hear them because it be like an only man.
0: When make a let you know, say police for inside Anambra State don't arrest three women on top of the sale of 4-year-old baby for ₦2 million. But it invest me now. These women are mothers. You know the pain to burn.
1: And yet,
0: female students then they sweep floor after water for their dormitories. Every rain they blow their roof through away. The rain can't handle the rooms. Ew. That one I'm for inside Bauchi State for a government girl secondary school. And make I let you know, say still on how they go so this morning for story when not too sweet. Landslide went.

0: You know, landslide. You see, as man, land there for high, person you go build as a ground.
1: The team coin.
0: Like that one, they talk one day about this.
1: Yes, great strike, Daddy. The doors.
0: Make I let you know, say, still on house, they go so on top of this one, on top of here. Lagos police, they seek help in reuniting 83-year-old man with him family. And make I let you know, say, Nigerian parents could pay up to 50,000 naira to register each of their child for Wayoko Neko SSE from the year 2027. This one, an 82% increase from the previous fee of 27,500. The federal government, they approve. Everything just the increase.
1: Are you putting the government now? Where no say
0: they increase and
1: you they increase the kind of 20. The same thing when you go through where we say you no pay 1 naira, they do your own. Now you they increase them and you feel saying that God, abba.
0: And make I let you know, say still on high they go. So this morning, on top of this one, make I let you know, say 5 persons, 9 they don't receive medical treatment after a dog they attack resident and livestock for inside Malam Mantari community for Damaturu Yobe State.
1: Abba.
0: The dog, they go on rampage.
1: They don't give a
0: on a lighter note, we'll leave on for Joseph Jaho. Nigerian woman, when her name be Betty Uchenaji, when they remarry, don't tell people when they wish I'm happy married life. He said, no, now follow scatter my first marriage. No, now they wish me again. I don't come up for here.

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My name remains Joseph Jaho. If you call me the station governor of Wazibe 93.7 FM on Ija and Traffic Matter, now the time where BCA they always tell you how the road them. Good day today for Ija and Asaba. Then when I become the weatherman, also to tell how the weather, good day today for the city where BCA they oversee as the governor. And Shapali, today for this hour, 33 road, the road today free. Betty, get one thing where I won't beg the contractor we hold this project or the government of Anambra State, because if you check them and balance them, you go see, say, if you hold the contractor fit us in, and the government and them never do what they're supposed to, now make the road still day as a day like this. I beg if you be contractor or if you be government person, especially Governor Chukwuma Soludo, I know say you get one time where we say you enter this our you enter on each other, you don't even reach this our 33 road, and the contractor them come out with their caterpillar, come fix them for some different strategic position them. I beg governor, or I beg the contractor, this road, that 33 junction area, especially around that police station area, make una see what una go do there now. Make una start work now. All the money we go for don't give una, don't finish. If you don't finish, make una let the public know. Make una also still let the governor know.

0: that church area down to the police station is an eyesore. I bet we could not do something about them. Well, on each other free this morning, and also even on top of the bridge area, and also for Asaba, he also day free this morning from Nebisi down to Opanam Road to Summit and to Koka Junction, and from Koka Junction down to Abraka, from Abraka Market area, he all day free this morning. I got to come back as the weatherman to tell you how the weather good day to the after I don't sell this market, but still and still. The contractor, if not the contractor, or if not government, where we go beg any of them, if they hear my voice, make them checkmate this particular road, or the commissioner for works, I bet me could not checkmate this road. I think so now, even this raining period, una go do the road where so that what una go know the direction where we say what are the carry go. Agree to now, make us a market first.
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1: All right, you know, my duty as a weatherman, not to tell you how the weather good day today for all the city where we say I do oversee as the governor. And today for Onitsha, Sabana, so for Nnewi, we go get a 28 degrees Celsius, and with the weather temperature today for Onitsha, Sabana, and also for Nnewi. And also the chance of rain for touch ground today for Onitsha, Sabana, also for Nnewi, now 63%, and with the chance of rain, if it touch ground today for Onitsha, Sabana, also for Nnewi, and we would expect them around 9.

0: 3 o'clock. From 3 o'clock we go reach 6 o'clock. Now another time where we'll be say we expect the rain, and if it not fall within that time for afternoon time, then for evening time we go expect them again from 8 o'clock we go reach 9 o'clock. And if it not fall within this time, that means we don't get a sunny day throughout today for Onitsha, Sabah, and also for Nnewi. And for Abuja today, 26 degrees Celsius, better cold weather than gonna happen today for Abuja. And also the chance of rain for touch can go today for Abuja now 68%. And for Lagos City, 29 degrees Celsius, 9 with the weather temperature today for Lagos City. And also the chance of rain for touch ground today for Lagos City, now 71%. 9 with the chance of rain if it touch ground today for Lagos City and for Enugu, 29 degrees Celsius, 9 with the weather temperature today for Enugu. And also the chance of rain for touch ground today for Enugu, now 73%. And for Benin City, 28 degrees Celsius, 9 with the weather temperature today for Benin City. And also the chance of rain for touch ground today for Benin City, now 66%. And for Aba Abia State, 27 degrees Celsius, and the weather temperature today for Aba Abia State. And also the chance of rain for touch ground today for Aba Abia State, now 64%. And for Oka, 27 degrees Celsius, and the weather temperature today for Oka. And also the chance of rain if it touch ground today for Oka, now 66%. And for Potter Court, 24 degrees Celsius, and the weather temperature today for Port Harcourt, better cool weather than going to happen today for Port Harcourt. And also the chance of rain for touch ground on today for Port Harcourt, at 70%. And don't forget to drink water, use hanky, wash your hand, and mind your business. And also forget to say sorry when it is necessary, even if you're not there at fault. Just say the word, I am sorry. All right, Shapali, and I hear I'm going to come off from this studio. But before I do that one, I get a small message on top of WhatsApp from Asa Chelsea. She say I beg go that 33 road there from that police station go reach that girls college, the kind portal including mud water way full there, a no degree bus and keke pass. I beg go government will need help for that area. All right, Asa Chelsea, at least you hear as I talk about them. Yes, yesterday when I go around that area, you get bus way stuck for that month. You even get a keke we also stuck for that month as I come back. But I believe if the contractor, if the money we they don't give and never finish, him suppose really do a beautiful work for that place, at least start from that area. Because the kind energy where them be used to start that work, you go just think say they go finish them within 2 months. Oh, yeah. You go just think say they go finish the work within 2 months, but like I say, it on the pass. And they don't really slow down well. Well, I will continue to the shout I'm here, even not be only for that 33 junction area, but today let's say the 33 junction area on really need attention, because it also they happen for this housing gate area around that 4 station area, side of housing gate, the one way they there too, you know jail at all. So make the contractor, if in the hear my voice, making do the right thing for that area, so that not be say if you wash your car finish, wash your car, they say cleanliness is next to godliness, you wash your car finish, come out the mud go baptize them again, you go just the like say you no washer. Then also you they inside keke, you go the dodge, because some of our people where they drive like say I don't know. Like if they never trek before, if you dance like keke, you could just pray make one yeye man or yeye keke man no special water, the mud water. And just imagine, say you dress well, they go somewhere. Eh? So I beg the contractor, if the government, the money where government give you still they complete, I beg to start work now. Start work. But if the money where government give you never complete, you're not going to use your money to do the work. No, you're not going to use your money to do the work. So I beg, Anambra State Government, make una look into them, especially the Commissioner for Works, make una look into them. Make una look into them. Oh, I don't know. This one where we say some of the road where we say they don't do, you know, even reach 3 years here, rain don't wash and come out. I don't know if not that kind one. I don't know. I don't say not the kind one won't. I won't do, but I say I don't know. Maybe now make the one wait, make rain finish first. Then when they do them, maybe the dry season sun go now hit them. So that when the next rain won't come back, they go down come out road, they go now be I greet you especially you, and I hear the move they come out from the studio. Remember, the next voice you get to hear, not the voice of Alhaji MC OZ with a birthday and celebration shout out. I greet you especially.
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0: Where is the cake? 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But that's plenty boo. God, a boo be. Yes, am I right?
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0: 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And it got there beside Nedwonko Stars University and got there near National Opening University of Nigeria. 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
0: 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You feel green green us on 0806656-3622
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0: We still get asset for Owerri, Awka, Enugu, Asaba.

0: approve them already. My brother, my sister, waiting you they wait for now. Rush can't get your land before promo go finish. Now this is Concept Limited. We don't swear say everybody go be landlord.
1: If you no get all the money, you fit they pay small, small, instrumentally. 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

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The reason why you would always see me from Monday to Friday for on top celebration zone because hallelujah, no fee finish for my life and also for your life with the tune in your radio every now and then. That's what I tell you, say welcome to celebration zone this beautiful morning on top now the 3.7 was BIFM FM Onija. Should in case you don't know who they talk to you, now Alhaji MC OZ, aka yes, President General for Inside Celebration this morning, where me myself, I go the baby. Yeah, like ingredient for inside your soup, special one to take a joint body with you to celebrate any kind of celebration where you celebrate this beautiful morning. So if you don't ready this morning for celebration, call on the 13th day inside the month of July 2026. I dare you bonkwe this morning to put body with you to celebrate yourself or somebody very special for your life this beautiful morning. So if you don't ready this morning, my phone line they available, my WhatsApp is available, myself as a President General for Inside Celebration this morning, I'd be available this morning like a show glass to join body with you and celebrate. So if you don't ready this morning, Moko go there, Moko celebrate with who wants to celebrate this morning.

Yes, this morning, Shapali, without wasting much time for Inside Celebration Zoom this morning, I will just allow you for the full line. Maybe if you don't get the handles for my full lines, I'm going to read them out to you either the WhatsApp or the phone line this morning. And if you don't get them, you put ear down. The number never changed. The number still remains 0803-278-9512. Okay, call the other one, will be 0802-984-0053. Call the other one still, will be 0805-730-9377.

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0: Try me, you call me back, okay? 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Not because of you. 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Oh, yeah, shake body unto the Lord.

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0: So Frank and the title that one, oh, do good this beautiful morning. And it's a celebration zone. When I sit in a celebrate one or two person casually this morning for celebration zone. May not forget, President General, still be my name, Alhaji MC OZDS, and I miss the Ronam Jollof this beautiful morning. I want the big one call, but the network, they do me quite up. Oh, yeah, make I just pick up this morning. Hello.
1: Hello, MC Ozer. Good morning, sir.
0: Good morning to you. Your name, where are you coming from?
1: My name is Chidera. I come from Ndome State.
0: Oh, welcome. Who they celebrate for your side this morning?
1: They celebrate my baby.
0: What's it be, Nemo?
1: Your name is Princess.
0: Okay.
1: Wife of God.
0: Okay. What do you they wish? What do you they pray for her this morning?
1: They pray my long life. More money, everything.
0: Amen, amen, amen. And I swear it will be this morning, yeah?
1: Amen.
0: Oh, yeah, take it. Uh-huh.

All right, and now like this, I'll take Karema Ngogo and Ngogo to come up from inside the studio this morning for Inside Celebration Zone. May you continue to enjoy tomorrow and another day for Inside Celebration Zone. From me, myself, to you, continue to enjoy. I may you not complain. The next voice you're going to hear, and now for the Football Republic this morning for Inside Now, the 3.7 Wazobi FM Onitsha. I'm going to give you one or two information this morning. Jiggy does his better to fly boy himself. Now I'm going to give you every information where you need to take hold yourself as the matter to be. Enjoy and make you no complain for Inside Celebration Zone for Wazobi FM Onitsha this morning.

0: beg, help me check that radio where you dey listen to. If not, in Wazobia FM. I'm not going to tap the word, but I say, you know, you go through. Wait, that's your radio. See, and I watch you now. No, stretch your hand, say you want to change that radio. Because now, in fact, everybody raise your hand. Everybody raise your hand, I watch you. Raise your hand. Hands on your head now. Hands on your head. I want to see. That's what Bila says, she's stubborn. She won't change that, she won't the door. Even if you raise your hand, Bila say you will jump something. Just raise your hand, I watch you. And then, you that guy. You still say you're stubborn. Raise your hand. Don't change it. Don't change it. I don't want you. I still want you. See, don't be stubborn. I don't want you. I don't want you. I don't want you. Now, your girl, Gareth, no talk shut up. Now, Wazobia.
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0: quick. Yes, to see Lotto Wazopia 93.7 FM and Lichana Yosadam put this Kajad. Yes, this Kajad night and this Kajad morning. The weather be like night. Well, Football Republic Nation and put on top of Wazopia 93.7 FM and Lichana you there, your Chukman station, Football Republic now you there. My name is Jiggy Does It Better as it goes by Kimbo. Super Falcons open Casablanca camp ahead of the WAFCON 2026 as the HOT. Portuguese club Sporting Braga signed Nigerian defender for Inter Lagos. Venezia chief don't confirm say Ako Adams move. They very near to complete as it goes by Akimbo. Kelechi Iheanacho is set to sign a new 2-year deal for inside Celtic. Yes, so Chippa United don't resign Super Eagles goalkeeper Stanley Nwabali. FIFA they consider to expand World Cup for 2030 to 64 teams. All the transfer updates with the underwear my doorstep and educated book in Sagacity. I'm going to drop them for you as it goes back. Kimbo, sit down, put it in because of Zimmy. I deal with you. My name is Jiggy, does it better. And they come now.
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Yes, of course. I still on top of Zopia 93.7 FM. But Nietzsche, are you there? Yes, of course. Your Chukwuma station, Football Republic. Now you manage to put this kajad. Yes, of course. This kajad morning as it goes back. Kimbo, we the run thing. So don't forget to tune to the everybody the run. We as it goes back. Kimbo, make a begin from the Super Falcons camp. I give you update during the weekend by Saturday to tell you, say, okay, the Super Falcons, they don't get their 25 women scored, and the head coach Justin Madugu don't name 25 players scored for the Nigerian title defense last week Friday, and all invited players, they are expected to arrive camp today, will be Monday. Well, the Super Falcons today then begin their preparation for the 2026 Women's African Cup of Nations with their opening with the opening of the training camp for inside Casablanca today. Okay, the 10 times African champions go use the Casablanca camp to fine tune their preparation before they travel go Rabat, where they go play their Group C fixtures. Justin Madugu, like I tell you already, he would aim to secure in extending 11th WAFCON title for inside the tournament for Morocco. The group, the Super Falcons, they don't put them for Group C. They day alongside newcomers, Malawi, okay, Zambia, and Egypt. The West Africans, they will face the Scotchers of Malawi for inside their opening fixture. We're going to happen for inside the Al Madina Stadium for Rabat on Tuesday, will be 28th of August. Then Nigeria again, their second group game, Gotonga against the Copa Queens of Zambia, where also they go play for Al Madina on Saturday, 1st of August. Okay? They can still call the Legendary Super Falcons. Yes, they go take on Egypt for the last group game for inside Olympic Stadium for Rabat on Wednesday, will be 5th of August. So, like I tell you, 28th of July will be Tuesday. That'll be their first game of the African Cup of Nations. Don't forget, this WAFCON, it not just be ordinary WAFCON, because it is served as the African qualification tournament for the 2026 FIFA Women's World Cup for inside Brazil. The four highest placed teams for the tournament will qualify automatically for the global showpiece. That is to tell you, see, if you want to play for the WAFCON 2026, okay, sorry, if you want to play for the 2027 FIFA Women's World Cup, we're going to happen for inside Brazil, then you need to reach the semifinals of this competition. Well, the truth is, don't be the first time we don't see such situations with the Super Falcons making sure, say, okay, they got reached this particular stage to cross to the next stage. Don't be the first time in this. And I'm very happy and glad. Say, they'll be one of the big teams. They'll be one of the fierce teams for inside this AFCON, whether I like it or not. The Super Falcons, they don't deliver over the years 11 times. We'll not talk about the moment or the time whether they reach only semifinals come out, or the time whether they carry the bronze medal. We'll talk about just the title. 10 times now we don't carry up. We look forward to carrying the 11th one. And honestly speaking, Justin Madugu in call up list, I'd already call up for you some days back. I'll be Saturday actually. And one thing I will tell you, BC, most of the current players, they still get that record. Yes, that personal record where you will talk about former players. I don't know if you understand me. Like, for instance, now for a team like Portugal, you see that record, that history makers will make history to motivate them to play. One of the history makers, they are amongst them. Talking about Cristiano Ronaldo. And so, the team, what did you call the Super Falcons B? Asato Shola. Now, one lady who don't really, really put in a lot of works over the years. And her records, now records to look up to. And are they very glad, see, the motivation from her, still they. You know what it means when you play with a legendary body inside your team. You go there first to do more and to perform more. So, well, what I try to make you understand in essence is the Super Falcons, for me, I think they get the necessary ingredients to making sure, say, okay, their AFCON go well. And of course, I look forward to seeing how they go perform so well, because the Super Falcons will never ever be in doubt of their capabilities as in the HOT. Go right, go to go. Yes, may they go represent us well. And they give them my blessings, and I hope so they will do so well as it goes back in bow.
All right, make a call and let you know, say, we can't get update recently about the Portuguese club. Portuguese side, Sporting Braga. They don't sign Nigerian defender, Adebisi Olamikun, from the Nigerian Premier Football League, the NPFL, Inter Lagos team, okay? Inter Lagos now confirmed the move on top of their X handle on Sunday. According to their report, they say Olamikun joined Sporting Braga for Inter a long-term deal with believed to worth €50,000. The 18-year-old, he already now arrived for Inter Portugal and he will commence in integration with the club's youth setup, with the aim of earning a promotion to the senior national team as soon as possible based on the performance. According to updated Rich View, Olamikun, now the 8th Nigerian to join Sporting Braga, and among the former players include AFCON 2013 title winner Ederson Echijile. Don't forget too, Braga, now very interesting team. Don't forget how important it be to play for a team like Braga. Even if it be say, okay, now for the youth team, you go play first. It all depends on him. Yatago, the club qualified for the 2010-2011 UEFA Champions League and then reached the competition for the first time for them history as they combined Celtic and Sevilla following a second place finish for inside the 2009-2010 Premier Liga. Yes, that particular season. When you talk about Braga, you talk about old glory. Braga, the truth is, for inside 2000, for year 2000, we remember when Braga become one of Portugal's most decorated clubs. And they get some success for Inter European competition. They win the last UEFA Inter Toto Cup. That is the only Portuguese cup, the only Portuguese club to do so for Inter 2008. They reached the finals of the UEFA Europa League for Inter 2011. And for the most domestic league, Braga, they also don't win another 7 domestic trophies. 3 Portuguese Cup for Inter 1966 and 2016, and of course for Inter 2021. And 3 Portuguese League Cup for Inter 2013, 2020, and 2024. So when you talk about Braga, you go talk about a team, we get a long-lasting record. Congratulations to a very old, the man that they call Adebisi Olamikun. Would they look forward to seeing him, the 18 years old, perform magic, perform wonders for Inter there? And would they hope to hear a name like would they hear Lamine Yamal with the 18 years of age as in the HOT? More grease to an elbow, and would they expect more great news? Kelechi Iheanacho, don't they set to sign a new 2-year contract for Inter, the Scottish Premiership Championship Celtic? Kelechi Iheanacho, don't forget, we'll be in, get update of in performance for inside in first season with Celtic after he joined the Scottish champions on the free transfer. The Nigerian international signed a 1-year deal with the Hoops, with the club retaining the option to extend in stay by another 12 months. The 29-year-old, he does score crucial goals

Bide is briefly interrupted by injury. We don't see interest though from Qatar, from Turkey. But despite all these ones, update reach me just MC, Kelechi Iheanacho don't commit in future to Celtic. Martin O'Neill will be Celtic manager, recently confirmed to the club that they push a deal to resign the striker. According to him, he talks, I would like to do something with Kelechi Iheanacho. Now so, Martin O'Neill talk. See, if we go fit do something relatively quick, at least he will get to start for inside the preseason, which they really important for him. See, this not something we will be no get last year with Kelechi Iheanacho. Kelechi Iheanacho of last season, we see him perform some good time magic. Okay? Some crucial magic with the team. What did they call Celtic? I mean, they're so down when I read in performance, or rather, I follow up with in performance when he said Sevilla. You know, I always talk this thing. Only one move will determine how great you will become as a player. And only one move again will feel cost things for you. That one wrong move where a player will make him look like he don't get anything to offer for this round of that game of football. And that one move again where a player will make could change everything for a player. What I shall let you know, BC, as a player, you know they're easy to make the right decisions to play for a particular club. Because club where you feel say the right decision you take, feed be a very wrong decision. So, well, at the hope and at the hope, say Kelechi Iheanacho go bring out that in a performance. We'll be known with for inside Manchester City. For inside Leicester City, when he win a FA Cup with them, senior man Kells. Those in time for instead under 17, for instead with Nigeria. Don't forget, Kelechi Iheanacho, in recent years, you know they get called up from the Super Eagles coach, Eric Shell. And I think that should be a problem, because a player like Kelechi Iheanacho, honestly speaking, I feel, nobody by, say, okay, no by sentiment or anything. I feel Kelechi Iheanacho, with the experience we don't get for instead this another game of football, playing over the years with the Super Eagles of Nigeria, I feel Kelechi Iheanacho don't go be bad option to the Super Eagles team. Yes, we know so they try to build up new players to add up to the old ones. But honestly speaking, we no go forget the fact, see, experience for one of the basics. And Kelechi Iheanacho, now that one man, will go shortly give you that experience as it goes by cable. Now, what's up, 93.7 FM on Nature, now you're there, your Chukwu station, a football republic, now you plan to put this gadget, yes, this gadget morning, as it goes by Kimbo. Tapa, tapa, make a stick, carry you go for inside Italy, for Venezia. Venezia sporting director, Filippo Antonelli, don't confirm, say, the negotiation for the signing of Sevilla striker, Ako Adams, today yet at a very advanced stage. Update reach with doorstep on Saturday. Say Venezia and Sevilla, they don't reach a agreement on 16 million euros deal for the Nigerian international. Antonelli, he talks in the transfer, we don't get close to being finalized, but he reviews say some few details still they needed to resolve before the deal will be completed as it goes by Kimbo. He say, in promise you, so they go tell the everybody everything once the deal they closed as it goes by Kimbo. Well, for Ako Adams, some people say this deal will be better deal because if they go for a team, we'll just promote, whether they gain promotion. And by pedigree, honestly speaking, we'll not go talk, we'll not go put Venezia and Sevilla for inside one equation because obviously Sevilla get a better record over the years than them. But one thing why I go tell you, BC, based on update to reach me doorstep on the reason why Kelechi, on the reason why Ako Adams, they moved away from Sevilla, let me say, Kepu reach me doorstep to Sevilla get some financial issues and they need money. And the best they could do to sell some of their valuable players

go talk about how great of a performance they don't give the team. What did they call Sevilla? I look forward to seeing him perform so well with Venezia. You know, so if you look down on the clubs, okay, now newly promoted side. But honestly speaking, if you go agree with me, as of last season, we see some few teams that come from relegation, but they're worry big nations. I'm talking about teams like Sunderland. Then, of course, for inside that same Italian team, we saw a Como, FC Como. We returned back. Now they don't earn a Champions League spot. Who knows? Venezia, possibly, might be that team this season. Never say never. Well, Nasilon Top was Zobia 93.7 FM on 89 UV. Your trip on station, Football Republic. Now you're bound to put this gadget morning. Make I tap a tap a go sell my coat. When I return back, we go the wrong things. Don't forget the things. The devil of the wrong way. I'll come back.

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0: All right, I tell you, yes, I still on top of Wazoo, 93.7 FM on Nature. Now you're there, your Chukwuma station, Football Republic. Now you're there on top like a this, like a that. You don't get ready to read the gist. One day go, when me and I'm going to drop them for you as it goes by Kimbo. Yes, we're going to talk about the Super Eagles transfer saga. The players, we don't they involved in one or two transfers. Of course, yesterday also, I give update of the fact that Chipa United, they don't reunite with them former Super Eagles goalkeeper, talking about Stanley Wabali. But that club ain't leave. We ain't they free. They without club. We ain't they clubless. And now. And now, update don't reach us, say they don't unite. Well, we don't deliberate about that particular issue as it goes by Kimbo. But quickly, make a stick carry going of the World Cup. FIFA. Update the reach me doorstep of FIFA. Yes, FIFA president Gianni Infantino. They don't disclose the organization of FIFA that they actively they explore a proposal to extend the World Cup to of 2030 to 64 teams. Don't forget that 48 teams we get right now. They building on the format of 48 teams. They debut on the 48 team format for instead 2026, not American tournament. And this massive change will almost. You go almost allow a third of all FIFA-affiliated countries to qualify. The potential expansion, it come with the influence of South American football leaders in other consideration of the 2030 tournament, which already done they set to happen for inside six countries across the continent. See, these all are issues where they examine after the World Cup. In fact, Tino talk, say, in the hope, say, in think, say, it could be important. Say, you want to organize a World Cup, you do one for the whole world, not just Europe and South American, but effectively the entire world. Well, 48 teams, we don't see a lot of controversials. We don't have for this World Cup. I think this World Cup now, I know if he talks in one of the highest, but in recent years, the last World Cup, Qatar 2022, yes, we see some issues. We've been there called up also. And once again, we can't get those issues triggered more for inside this current edition of the World Cup. So many people don't accuse FIFA, say, FIFA, it be like, say, they put hand for this matter to make sure, say, Lionel Messi carry him. So many talks, yes. And one thing I will let you know for sure, BC, the truth is, even UEFA, okay, don't say not different bodies, but this FIFA, they different. UEFA, they different. UEFA, they take charge of club football, the Champions League and everything. Even UEFA too, we don't hear, say, they don't frown their face on some of the reportage, some of the happenings, when they reported for inside this ongoing World Cup based on the favoritism. But one thing I will still let you know for sure, so this landed that game of football until every part of the game not computerized. Until then, we will see some obvious bias. Yes. The truth is, before now, before the video assistant referee, before the before the video assistant referee, then before some of these big rules where they don't add up to the game, we don't watch the game, we don't enjoy the game, we don't experience the game, and we don't love everything about the game. The controversies of players scoring with a hand, the controversies of players scoring some goals will be offside. All those controversies, yes, it'd be there very sad, it'd be there very bad, but it'd make the round of that game sweet. So as far as we don't decide, say, okay, we'll go add ingredients on top with the likes of video assistant referee and some mechanisms, we'll go enable the game, they're very free and fair. I think we need to add more. Yes, but the truth be that we need to add more. Yeah, Tago. So the truth is, whether I like it or yes, even with much more technologies to making sure, say, okay, the World Cup, they're free and fair. Football, they're free and fair. You could still agree with me. Say, there is no way we will get a perfect game even with the technologies. And then they dispute the facts. Say, okay, the technologies, they're bad or good. But what I try to let you know, BC,
1: You know, get how they give whoever they fair. Because some clubs, some countries, goalers feel cheated because of some calls. Well, maybe the referee decides, say, I no go call. Yotago. So the truth is, extending the World Cup or thinking of extending the World Cup to 64 teams, for me, not a bad idea. Yes, because now World Cup, then call them. And World Cup must give opportunity to so many countries. Like, take for instance, these 48 teams now. If not for the 48 extension, giving Africa 10 space to bring 10 countries for this big showpiece, we will not see countries like Cape Verde, Cabo Verde. We see teams like Curaçao for inside Europe, a small island, find them way. Yes, in as much as it be say, this round of that game of football, not just the glory of victory and everything, now still a space for knowledge. Because I bet you, many people there don't know country like Curaçao FC, Curaçao country. Many people there don't even know Cabo Verde. Yatago. I will still get many of those countries. Well, if this World Cup they extended to 64 teams, we'll go get to know. So for me, I think now welcome development. If it go happen, one. But if it go happen, no one here say Nigeria no qualify. Because this is all the extender, Nigeria no qualify. No talk say they go back to old wound. But the truth is, no get us out the World Cup for Bosbue, the giant of Africa, like we call ourselves, no suppose they there. Well, still on top of the Turin, the gist of the week before we said the word of edge sport. Ahead of the semi-finals, we're going to happen tomorrow by 8 p.m. between France and Spain. Ibrahima Konate, don't talk as a Real Madrid, now the greatest club for inside the world, so now dream to join the club, but until he go put on the shirt, he go fully believe him as the goes by Kimbo. Exclusive story, don't reach my doorstep, say Luka Voskovic to Brighton and Hove Albion. Don't they set to become official this week? Medicals on their booked contract, sign it on follow, and we will possibly see how that deal will go. Johan Monzabi to Aston Villa. Here we go. Verbal agreement done they in place for the fee, which is slightly in excess of 60 million euros, as Freiburg don't accept the proposal. Verbal agreement also done they met with Mazambi. Yes, Johan Mazambi and an agency. Personal terms, long-term deal they in place. 100% Aston Villa don't completely hijack the deal. Now, we are going to press which you come for inside Football Republic this scattered morning. Quickly, before I go again, signed and sealed. Paulo Dybala don't complete a new deal for inside AS Roma. Official soon. Superfly boy, Jiggy does it out of my name. Yes, let me run up Jollof and Stew for you this scattered morning. Don't forget, on a wake-up show, going to continue with you with King Pablo Bakadaki and Alaji MC OZ as it goes by Kimbo. From me to you, thank you. Short spot, we can go come your way by 3 p.m. And for night, don't forget, Football Republic going to return back from 8 o'clock, go reach 9 o'clock. Thank you for being with me one time.

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1: I beg, help me check that radio where you listen to. 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I'm not gonna talk the word, but will I say, you know, you go through that your radio. See, I watch you now. No, stretch your hand, say you want to change that radio. Because now the one with, in fact, everybody raise your hand. Everybody raise your hand, and I watch you. Raise your hand. Hands on your head now. Hands on your head. I want to see that's the Bila say she's stubborn. She won't change that. She won't the door. Even if you raise your hand, Bila say you will jump something. Just raise your hand and watch you. And then you that guy. You still say you stubborn. Raise your hand. Don't change it. Don't change it. I don't want you. I still want you. See, don't be stubborn. I don't want you. I want you. I want you. Now your girl, or girl, no talk shit. Now Wazobia.
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4: 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Mbada Women August Meeting 6.0 don't they knock your door? 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

0: Abi, the double honorable. As they go, they summer you update on top happenings every Monday, Tuesday, and Wednesday. One time, knock 9 o'clock for morning. 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Mbada Parliament. Now the people be the government.
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0: Right, so good morning to you this morning. Welcome back on top of your Chukuma station. And here we did this wonderful morning. I make everywhere for Marama. They go on top of them. Welcome now your Chukuma station. This now is Zubia 93.7 FM Onita. Now from Ogun Kisi. We from the carry you. They go like this. So this morning. And they make color, you know, say on top of that one. Everywhere, Berekete this morning. That's everywhere. The Marama make it for no cost quarter.
1: Oh, yeah.
0: Well, and if you go, you know, if you don't go,
1: you can never know.
0: You can never know, no matter the amount of an elephant, you know, if you cause it quick.
1: Oh, yes.
0: About, you know, say, go shake, grand. Aha. Make a lot, you know, say, we're going to talk so many things. So this morning, on top of the one we get to do with Timbada Parliament, for inside your Chukuma station here.
1: Oh, yes.
0: Aha. Now, when you join us, you're going to ask, we're going to tell you, Yanam, we're going to talk on top of that one, and make me and you for just a follow matter, whole body and suit together on top of that one. And from that one, we go just carry your matter, they go on top of social gathering, and we're going to talk one or two from different places when we're going to touch, including the Oyo school children when they rescue. We go also they talk about syrup, where also they sue Heinrich. Over the claims, APC governors, they diverted $800 billion for campaign. Well, we're going to yarn that particular one. Say they keep money, and the money when they divert from their purses on top of money when they supposed to use, take care of states and fund and do all those ones. We're going to yarn on top of that particular one. While we go also the yarn those particular one also, we're going to bring them down to where the matter from the Buster Rhyme. See, they go so. This morning, we're going to talk about the troops, insurgency, and all that. Now, make I let you know, see, on top of this one, we'll go also the talk about the steps way forward for inside riverine areas, yes, by the promises and all that we get to do with flooding this morning. My name now, King Pablo Makanaki, call me King Mo. And I'm inside here with Alahaji MCUZ and Olayin Kayin Owolabi, aka Distinguished Honorable. And you, when they listen to me, now we all go there this morning to Chukmat on top of the matter. Make we bite a mass they go so this morning. No go anywhere, no throw away one lap with this corner on top of here. Una good morning.

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0: All right, so good morning to you this morning. Welcome on top of your Chukuman station. And here we day, I see the country so on top of here. Now, me can let you know, see, on top of this one, we're going to talk about as they go. And so, good morning to you and the Nikon of the world. I go to Monjin, to all my friends in Germany, and Caro, to all my guys in the West, man, especially my guys when we grew up together for inside the Ota. Yeah. A very peaceful place, a good place to chop.
1: Wow.
0: And to all my guys from inside GRE for Ibadan, a caro. Yeah. And I show the thing going on. I mean, we don't travel far and wide. So, shout out to all my guys inside the Meningos. I tell you, so.
1: You know, get for
0: Buenos Dias. No.
1: You know, get for Bologna.
0: I don't get Yinka for Can. Which I define again.
1: Yinka.
0: You went, you know, grow for nothing.
2: I don't think we are commerce.
0: You grow for not, Abi. You know, spend time for not.
2: I spend.
0: You know, my friend, young man.
2: But it's been a long time.
1: You go explain time. This is like this.
2: How many years we are done commerce now? This is about 27 years or so. We are done commerce.
3: Wow.
0: Yinka,
3: wow,
0: Yinka,
3: wow.
0: You stay there, Abi. Wow, you know, you stay.
3: Wow.
2: Oh yeah, let's go forward.
0: How they like people when they want? You see this thing? Now this thing make me know carry out for
1: more. I understand, I understand. You know, because he was, he just said I did the
0: point. He shocked now, so I shot the car.
1: He
0: don't know, say
1: he don't go there.
0: I don't go far.
2: I don't did it because to see a car.
1: Never boy.
0: In Kato, good morning for Botswana.
2: Huh? I come from Botswana.
0: You see, you see this life.
2: You
0: no, you see this life. No, worry. I'm not going to talk. I'm not talking. I don't change my mind.
1: No, for your teacher.
0: I for teacher, but I don't change my mind. All right. Okay, so in Kamek, we start them off this morning. Congratulations to the children and the parents of the children when they kidnapped for their year school back to their family. Shout out to Nigerian military for that particular one, even though we lost a soldier.
2: Well, good news for people of Oriore local government. Good news for the entire people of Ogbomoso, because that is also part of the Ogbomoso as a whole. And also the people of Oyo State, the government of Oyo State. And kudos to the military, the security agencies, including the police, the DSS, the local vigilante, because all of those people did mention in the statement where they released by the Nigerian Army on the rescue process. And all of those people, where they involve in one way or the other, the political actors and all of those things. Because irrespective of whatever thing anybody think about the rescue operation, irrespective of whatever thing we want to think about anything that happened in the thereafter and all of those things, the most important thing and the key thing here is those children, they rescued alive. All of them they rescued alive. No casualty among them except for that teacher, we
1: the first one,
2: the first man where they
1: beheaded
2: that time, which is a very very sad one, a big loss and all of those things. So all of them come back alive on Friday night when the breaking news come out, and I think we also bring the news to you on Friday night when the incident happened. So, in all of these things, a lot of things come up from the account of the military and also the government, say the rescue operation, a lot of things they involve, because from back-end story where we hear, now say some of, in process of this rescue operation, the government, the military, or the security agency also need to use some kind of method to also make the put fear for the body of these kidnappers too, and all of those things. And from what we don't know for a long time, that these kidnappers don't threaten that if government use or the military use kinetic approach on them, they go also by these people, because government no one gets collateral damage. They won't, don't know what to lose these children and the teachers, because there is no essence of say you they won't do rescue operation. At the end of the day, those people eventually die. So yeah, it's of no use. And I think part of the reason why he also take a longer time like this, 56 days in captivity. You can imagine whatever thing that has happened in all of those periods, especially the children, things with their eye don't see
0: yeah.
2: All of those things. And that is why it's very much important that they still go through some psychological evaluation and all of those things, at least for now. The day in the military hospital in Ibadan, where they take medical attention, which is very important. And thereafter, I think there should be some kind of psychologist we go to talk to these people for some time, maybe at least in the period of about 2 weeks.
0: But will they get them returning this week to their parents?
2: Well, I think the government before they do all of those things, the government
0: because of their psyche,
2: these people, their children,
0: yeah,
2: and you know, children. Trauma. Since they see at this stage, there are some things they will grow up to believe as normal.
0: Yes.
2: And all of those things. So somebody need to, as a psychologist, to de-radicalize some of those things from them and all of. So very important. But then, the essence of all of these things, we find ourselves in a situation like this because of our security architecture, because of our security conditions and all of the. In the first place, could we have prevented some of this situation? Probably yes. And when it happened, the approach to intervention from government, the military, the security agencies, and all of those, it may be a little bit slow, but then eventually we see the results of all of this at the end of the day. But however, in some cases, when situation like this happen, we've seen situation like this happen in some cases, we'll see eventually we see some of these victims lost their life in this process and all of those things. So it also now brings us back to the issue of the safe school initiative where the government don't talk about for a very long time. There was a time when the Inspector General of Police, then they go around different states to launch some of these safe school initiatives.
0: Yeah, they even released funds
2: for your state. Do we not have the safe school initiative? One, in this particular school where this incident happened, do we have the safe school initiative? I don't know, but I think no. If they have all of those things, because if they have all of those things, there will supposed to be these people, I believe, they kidnap them in the school. So there will supposed to be a situation whereby we'll see some retaliation by the security agencies around the school during those period. So a lot of things go down in this all of this process. In the process of mediating with some of these people too, just like I mentioned earlier, from the backroom information where we hear, though not from the military source, not from the army, now say they go carry some of the relative of these people to use them to hold them down, that if anything happened to these children, that they also have their family. So which look like it puts fear
1: for their
2: human being too.
1: They have families
2: and all of those things. So use them to put fear in their body and all of those. However, just like I said before, the army no confirm if that was actually the situation of things. But some people around the situation, they said, waiting the military use as their own bargaining strength and all of those. And you know, when you are dealing with this kind of situation, you need to have a negotiation.
0: A bargaining chip, yes.
2: If not, the terrorists could be ahead of you.
0: And yeah, they've done the advantage, yeah.
2: And all of those things. And the situation whereby you have a children where the terrorists don't use that as a sheet
0: to cover themselves.
2: It is difficult for the military to just bargain into that place
1: and do
2: want to have a shootout with them. Because in the process of you trying to have a shootout with them, then eventually you cause problem and lose those people where you try to rescue in all of this process. So going forward, what are we going to see? Our efforts from government in terms of security being around those places is very, very important. And also, waiting be the effort to ensure that we have a strong security, because we no go like a situation whereby another situation will happen in another school, then we start to look for another rescue tactics and all of those things. So very commendable effort from our security agencies, because this look like a kind of rescue operations where we always want to see when we have a situation like this.
0: Yes,
2: we never see this kind of a rescue operation in a long time from the military. And I think this should be a turning point from our military going forward in terms of your rescue
0: and the rescue operations.
2: And all of those. We now pray to see similar situation, but security. Now something where we say you cannot actually predict totally what will happen. But intelligence gathering also very, very key in all of these things. But my own takeaway from all of these things as well is that I think part of the things with me, I feel like he helped the military in all of those things is strong intelligence gathering.
0: For them to even feel, know which
2: strong intelligence gathering also helped them, and also the corporations of the locals, the people in that environment, in that community. Because if not, if it be difficult for them, you know, in most of the situation where terrorists operate and all of those things, most of the challenge where military get, it's not like, say, military no fee, capture these people in most cases.
0: Okay.
2: But the challenge has always been that in most areas where these terrorists they operate, the community, the people from those communities, always they shield them. You get. And that is why, you know, most time when you see military do some of these bombing, some of those, you see that civilians die in some of these cases. Because some of these terrorists in most of those communities, they live among those people. And they interact, when they get informants. When the military want to attack and all of those things, you see them, they lay ambush for military in some cases and all of
0: because
2: those
0: things. Because they already
2: informed
0: them.
2: Because they have informants, they get locals where they work for
0: when
2: them.
0: They work
2: you
0: for
2: get
0: them.
2: People supplying them food. You get people supplying them
0: ammunition, medicals, drugs
2: and all of those things. So if terrorists get the backing of community people in most cases, they're very, very difficult. When Algeria was fighting terrorism in their country as at that time, they have a very distinct too from if people will know the history of terrorism in Algeria at that time. That is why if you look at, you hardly heard of story of terrorism in Algeria or as of today. But then, when did they battle some of these issues? They have the sympathy of the community people, the people from, because people feel like you know, in the social situation, they get one or two things from them. But when the people of that country say, I feel like, no, enough is enough and all of those things, the government was able to wipe them out and all of those things. So
0: whether you they support or you they shield, you follow, they go.
2: So government was able to wipe them because they lose the sympathy of so, and then the government was able to gain ground and all of those. So in the fight against terrorism, issue of banditry, kidnapping and all of those things, intelligence gathering and the cooperation of the community people also did very, very, very, very important. And now another one now leads us to the issue of the state police, and why we don't need to talk about. If these security agencies, they know the terrain very, very well, it's for them easy to know what is waiting to happen in one area or the other. Because there was one story we are here from one of the lawmakers from that place. When the incident happened, I think about 2 weeks ago, when they talked to press and about this, she said there was a one woman in that area who used to sell akara and bread. And in the daily basis and all of those things, the akara and bread where they always sell, you know, they always did more than 2,000 to 3,000 naira. But all of a sudden, this woman started to sell off to 10,000 naira
0: in a day.
2: But the woman feel like maybe those people, they work for one place, construction workers.
0: Now they patronize all those things.
2: They buy foodstuff.
0: She don't know say that surveillance.
2: She don't know say surveillance. So intelligence gathering is very, very key in the fight against insecurity. And that is why we always shout them, even for radio here, say, if you suspect any movement, we will create. Tell to security agencies. But because we never developed that habit of reaching out to security agencies to give them information. However, in some cases too, some people know they bother to talk to security agencies in some cases because experience where they don't see in some cases, where they go report issues to security.
1: Coin be coin.

0: I'll call to that woman to test. I they suspect something, though. So see something. We are the seas. Maybe therefore they able to work on that actionable intelligence before that incident happens. So whatever thing that happened in terms of security, intelligence, they very very key. So however, the summary of all of these things is kudos to those people, the security agencies, and everybody where they involved in all of those things. So we hope that a government will have a concerted effort to ensure that those areas they secure. And also every part of Nigeria, not just in Oriri local government, not just in Ogbomosho and any other place, but entire place in Nigeria. There are other people, Nigerians, who still there in captive of terrorists
1: today.
0: What effort are we making to rescue them? We hope that we can do more in terms of our security so that the Nigerians can sleep with their eyes closed.
1: All right, so we hope so we could do more with Nigerians sleeping with their eyes closed. So we'll go for this quick break. And when we come back from this quick break, we're going to talk about syrup and fund being diverted this morning.

0: The nation's most brilliant young minds gear up for the National Secondary School Debate Tournament. It's the season finale of the I Beg to Differ Secondary Schools Debate Tournament Season 9. 10th of August at 3 p.m. Lagos, Abuja and Port Harcourt will come alive. Champions from Abuja, Port Harcourt and Lagos will go shoulder to shoulder for the crown of the Champion of Champions. 16 secondary schools, 3 daily debates, 4 weeks of intense matchups. Who will be the Champion of Champions of the I Beg to Differ Season 9? The final lap of the journey begins August 10 at 3 p.m. For sponsorship inquiries, email info@nigeriainfo.fm or ibegtodiffer@nigeriainfo.fm. I Beg to Differ, the Tournament of Champions.
1: So debaters, the floor is now yours.

0: John Venn's 3-in-1 chocolate. 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
5: My country person, I welcome you to the season finale of the I Beg to Differ debate tournament. The tournament of champions. This one so now for Sabine children. Children will be say their head they hot. 16 out of Nigeria's finest secondary schools, so now 16 secondary schools go they put body for this tournament of champions. 3 debates go they shell every day. 4 weeks of fierce back-to-back intellectual battles. This one so now supo too many grammar go follow. Only one question remain, who go be the champion of champions? Who go collect the crown? Champions from Abuja, Porakot, Lasgidi go head to head inside the ultimate battle of ideas, logic, persuasion, grammar. Oh, jigbi. The final lap go begin on Monday, August 10, 4 p.m. on Wednesday. Make you witness brilliance, witness courage, witness history in the making. For sponsorship or inquiries, make you email us on top info@nigeriainfo.fm or ibegtodifer@nigeriainfo.fm. I beg to differ. This one no be ordinary debate, oh. Now for people where you be say, they sabi waiting that they do. I beg to differ. The tournament of champions.
6: Bada Parliament. Bada Parliament.

0: Not be everybody when you see like some day after your life. It's good when you know who day after your own. Me, I know who day after my own.
1: He did.
0: And that is
1: here. Honestly.
0: So it's good. No problem.
1: Honestly.
0: All right, quick one, Yinka. Make we talk about something, Yinka. If you remember, we talk about where 800 billion money when they first we'll talk about the money when they diverted by the governors. True fact, they deny them that time. Then this period we don't see CRAP now. They sued INEC to say people not suppose they budget money. What is this money when they budget for before for campaign? Where did they want spend this kind of money for? But after denying, we they see them now 800 billion.
2: Well, there is nothing we fit off say we they see them now. You see, based on allegation,
3: allegedly,
2: just claimed by CRAP, which CRAP too, no view validates the
3: claim.
2: The claim. They only want the court to direct INEC to investigate that money and all of those things. Because in this case, CRAP don't get the power to investigate campaign fund.
0: Yes.
2: But INEC can do so by the Electoral Act and all of those. So they want the court to compel INEC to do so. There was a report about over a month or almost 2 months ago will come out as regards this alleged diversion of a deducted fund. Yeah. From what we hear in that story, the story claims say some of these APC governors, that they have a certain amount where they deduct from their own FAC and put inside the pot for campaign profile purposes. However, in the spirit of accountability and transparency, which has always been something we CRAP they always stand for, that in the interest of those in the interest of Nigerians, that the court, the Federal High Court, should direct INEC to investigate and also look into those allegations of a diverted fund, because this money belongs to taxpayers.
0: Yes.
2: And the money, if actually it is true, say they divert that money, there should be a consequence for it, because this money supposedly meant to meet one or two needs
0: of the people,
2: of the taxpayers in their various states where they talk, say, this alleged money they come from. However, just like I said, it still remain in the realm of allegation until if the court listening to this suit where they file by CRAP and give a directive to INEC, just like the prayer of that suit, to investigate that matter. So the outcome of that investigation will now determine if we have a truth in this matter or not. But until that time, we can never can say. However, if we are to look at it from the Oyokomita of Nigerian people and our belief with government, well, if you talk, say the capable fee be capability. But then, as a journalist, we still have to keep it in the realm of the capable way it is. But if you are to look at it, say, the way ordinary Nigerian go look this kind of story, all of us go say, now, wow.
3: Okay, that kind of language not now, boys. Powerful people.
2: Because the trust in government is not really today.
3: At all.
2: So if anybody come out with a story and claim that there was so money with
3: it, easy to believe.
2: It is easy to believe.
3: Honestly.
2: However, the governors, the APC governors, and also come out to denying that claim, that nothing of such. But the outcome of the investigation, if actually the court direct INEC to do so, will now be the determination of this story. If that it is yes or no in this matter. You don't remember it was this story that almost caused problem in the APC governors forum. And all of those things. So, but then all of those story go and it come until that time. If the outcome of investigation talks, say something there.
0: All right, no problem. I hear you this morning. We go for this quick break, and when we come out, He could be the voice of area to the world. Now you could hear on top of a Gamadam office this morning. Shout out to Yinka Owolabi. Shout out to Alhaji Susan. I mean King Pablo Makanaki. 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

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My person. Yes, you. Yes, you. Now you are the talk to. 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

every day for we area, we dey pray for blessing and for better society. As a new week don't begin, we want it make it better for us. Now it make us the double our hustle so that we serve go fit ball. But if a society can't scatter, now him be say, what I don't pass a gari? Oh yeah, rotate, enter, make it for better. This Monday, making Monday morning by 10 a.m. for Oga Madam office. Make we reason some kind matters. And

0: Oh yes, Wazobia Night of 3.7 FM, your Chukwumau station. And this now office palaver, 9 with day for inside. A lot of things they palaver for Obodo, Nigeria. And today, we'll begin to talk about one of them. For workspace, some persons, they tell they do sex for grade for school. Mm. Some they do even sex for work, sex for promotion. Mm. And even they take advantage of people. Mm. Especially those where they do work, where they require home service. Have you spoken to a stylist, a hairstylist, or a barber, or even a masseuse? Now, that one was past. Mm-hmm. All those ones where they into spa. Mm-hmm. Whether male or female, if they come with this, some even want a happy ending mm-hmm. after the massage. Even with private chefs. One guy say he don't they do private chef, oh. Mm-hmm. You know, can't they get customer? Mm-hmm. So he got to rebrand the page, come put one babe picture. He say immediately use one hot chick. Mm-hmm. Then I saw all that just they yeah, come left, right, center, left. He say, how more? He say, if you even give them bill, say before, you go fit them 60K, oh, they will come, they do guy. But since when you used to get, go just tell them 150K. Mm-hmm. Before he goes, before they go, they don't pay sharp. Now they are getting. That they shock now, the day where they will come book the cooking now, in with the girl go Congo. They will not reach there. They say, no, I ordered. He said, yes. The girl said, I'm the one. He said, so he should go. He said, no, he's my sister. He said, no, don't worry. I will assist. He said, no. The girl will just say, don't worry, I'll keep you company. So the girl will just there for Pala, the gist with, and the guy go cool finish. The thing where will come, they pay the people will order, and I say, the happy ending now. No come with the food. So why we think it's cruise is actually a wrong thing because it don't too much for our society. Mm-hmm. You go see a young person, they find work, he go hard them. You know, say people think say na normal thing, especially when it concern women. But people don't know say that they harass men too. They harass men.
1: Yes.
0: Huh? Okay. Let's not shout.
2: Which one be plenty? Be calming down.
0: But they harass men.
2: Yes, we know.
0: Especially some mumu boy. Well, is there some of these our biggest states? One boy got to go on his own. One madam got to hung. Kong, kong, kong. Especially those ones where we say their husband don't leave them here now. Go China since January. Maybe very soon now he go come. Some of these men, now once a year they come. The man next coming now, maybe around November, December. He will come stay till January ending. He will fly again.

0: And most time, you get family for China. You get these people here. Some of these women, then they harass the boys. You go say, but it's easy. It's not easy for anybody. In fact, it's even more difficult for a married woman to quickly get side gigs than it is for a married man. Because for our society now, a married man feel using full chest now, meet gear. You go tell her and say, the girl say, no, but you are married. Say, don't worry, adultery is for adults. You go, now the slangs. The worst now, the one where you go even meet married women. You go, they show them your ring. They go, they show you their ring. Mm-hmm. Let's bring all these gist now. The one where you say, lecturer, where you say, now, he get unexpected visitor, where you know you expect. The accused lecturer, so now, the HOD of History and International Studies for inside the Northwest University, where they be sabi before, I say, you see if Maritima University. And a visiting lecturer, where name na Maria, in get this issue with one student. I want to bring this issue. So, now the fact where be say the student I don't talk say he don't suppose graduate for almost 2 years, and now for the past 2 years when you ready to graduate, the lecturer no agree make she go. He say you must do the do with me. These students now married woman. I tell her and say, Olga boss, Mr. Lecturer, I don't marry you. I tell her and say, that one no consign me. The man refused to approve this married lady project for 2 years because of say she no agree dance the Skelewu dance with her. So when the matter don't call too much, the woman called Kukuma open up, come tell her husband. According to a report where they there. The woman tell her husband, he can't set trap for the man. Come and say, Ngwa, don't agree. See where we go meet. The man tell her, say, okay, no problem. After they finish prayer for mosque, wait for me, they come by so time. However, when the man show for dear, he shockalize her. Say, no, be the babes where you expect to see. Now the woman, husband, with his guys gather. And they popo. Grace come out for the lecturer body. Even video round put out for dear. I will begin to wonder, this thing is supposed to be thing of the past. You know, it's annoying when you use force. The first person, they coerce another adult into what you want. Whereas there are many people out there that want to willingly do it. So why you not go for those ones? You know, this thing, they happen for many offices. It happens to both male. It happened to both female. Some female bosses go just they nice to you. Your team say she like you. Now lie. She's not always that nice. She don't they target another thing. Oh, you say, because I help her. I'm doing repairing her laptop. She go carry breakfast, come. She go carry two cooler. Ha! You they chop. Then the day where she come, they say, why you be, are you a baby? I don't know why. Nah, I'm a baby, yo. Why they always ask that question? Are you a baby? Mike, I still they belly. They never born myself. No, which car adult? It's always when they reach there. Don't you know? Are you a baby? Don't you find me attractive? Now the women they use that line pass. Don't you find me attractive? Find you waiting. The one where you keep for house, you don't attract finish. So this kind thing, when it becomes a problem, that when they use them oppress people. That they use them oppress people. You go see for some office. One person go, they work hard, but you know if you get promotion. Yes. Not because they know they give him best, but because say maybe the madam or the oga like her where for the other side. And he say no. I don't want compromise on my principle. You know so many one boy where they don't pursue because of this kind thing. The boy don't feel they serve. The madam I there for him body. And maybe the boy now, you don't know how he wants to go tell the oga. Which mouth you as a boy now go meet oga, tell and say your wife they like me.
1: What's if the boy can't deny?
0: Who go believe you?
1: Allah for you?
0: So the boy go just say, okay, someday they go there. I know one that year. You know, they ever they enter house quick. Now when they come, they ask, I mean, guys, you can't open up, say, Omo, oga travel. Say once oga travel, they avoid house. Say they fear maybe this woman no go rape and one day. Turn the case. So once the oga travel, she go wait until maybe the woman don't sleep. You go come smuggle, enter. Before they break, you don't run, come out. The kind like say report, he say, I don't feel report anything. I know one problem. And this issue can't even happen when the boy get like 5 months to finish in one boy. So just say, may finish, jejeli. carrying load come out. May we reach market.

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0: John Venn's 3-in-1 chocolate. 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
3: My country person, I welcome you to the season finale of the I Beg to Differ debate tournament. The tournament of champions. This one, so, now for Sabine children. Children, wait, be say, their head, they hot. 16. Out of Nigeria's finest secondary schools, so now 16 secondary schools go the put body for this tournament of champions. 3 debates go the shelle every day. 4 weeks of fierce back-to-back intellectual battles. This one, so now supo, too many grammar go follow. Only one question remain, who go be the champion of champions? Who go collect the crown? Champions from Abuja, Porakot, Lasgidi go head to head inside the ultimate battle of ideas, logic, persuasion, grammar. Oh, jigbi. The final lap go begin on Monday, August 10, 4:30 p.m. on Wednesday. Make you witness brillance, witness courage, witness history in the making. For sponsorship or inquiries, make you email us on top info@nigeriainfo.fm or ibegtodifa@nigeriainfo.fm. I beg to differ. This one no be ordinary debate, oh. Now for people where you be say, they sabi waiting that they do. I beg to differ. The tournament of champions.
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0: Oh yeah, so we still there on top this matter. Oh, sex for grade, sex for promotion. Why did they play? Some people don't go apply for work, you know. You go down, they do it. Next thing, Oga go begin chook eye pull for your body. Uh-huh. Even a young guy, if he apply, madam go begin chook eye. Even Oga self. Not be only man to woman. What of those where they do bisexual or where they practice gay? Because you don't get one guy too where get similar experience. The person where they even call your guy, oh, Oga self, oh, God. The man not even spiritual somebody. He dey even call him daddy. He no believe in I. In a PA. He say that one day where they travel, as PA, now he expect, say maybe they go get him in his own room. They pick one room. He in shock, say, ah, Tom. He enter the room big. It's okay. He don't target the chair. It's okay, now chair, he go sleep. May he leave bed for a girl. If I say go sleep for car, next thing I'll go tell driver, may carry the car, they go back. He said to his greatest shock, Oga sent him to go buy something. When he come by, the long chair where the room no day again.
1: Okay.
0: He come say, Oga, he said that the chair, the leg is bad, that he asked them to go and repair it. Yeah. He come say, sir, so where will I? He said, the bed is big enough now.
1: Okay.
0: Ah, too many, one bed.
1: We can manage.
0: I've asked them to get you a room. Oh, this part delaying. They just said all the rooms are filled up. Ah. He not take anything, go anywhere. It's okay. So the bed big where say now this 6x6 bed where we say even if 5 of us stay, we go fist to sleep. So he look and say, okay, no wahala. He not bad finish for night. I got the story funny. He not even feel believe in I. He said don't bad finish for night now. He just be here in all these boxers, house boxers, short knicker. No be those tight ones, but normal free boxers now. Come wear free polo. And the duvet big. You don't know whether to... Because the other they free with them for office. So, in fact, they na spiritual person. I don't want to call in position. May not be like, say, one drag person. So, he didn't feel... You know, he said the gist that day. Normal talk. Nothing unusual. So he said as night come now. You don't look at the bed, begin just face the wall, the other extreme end, lasso.
1: Can't use pillow to demarcation.
0: You know use pillow now.
1: Okay. He trusts his boss.
0: Yeah, he trusts his boss. He wasn't expecting anything funny now. He just as per the bed big where in this extreme end. And the duvet too wide, he just cover in leg. They sleep. He said, I don't know, I dream in the dream on a real life. Why you not they laugh now? Why you not be like this now? That's why people know they talk about the abuse. Is it funny?
2: No, we are not laughing. We
0: are not. If I be like dream, if like say hand, they move for your leg. It be like, small, that guy's not. You just face off the gen, beam. What's going on? Huh? They are not move for leg again, no.
1: Okay.
0: And you know, say we have free boxers, Jesus. How don't they come up? He said, immediately, he shocked. You know that? The man can't be like, say, next thing, he see leg on top of him body.
1: Okay.
0: Like, next thing, don't throw leg.
1: Okay.
0: He was trying to turn, whether maybe not snore the man, the man, they dream. Maybe it is maybe night with him in wife day bed. To a greater shock, he said something happened to me he has never experienced that. He was mute. It was a mixture of shock.
1: And I was like, shh.
0: Yeah.
1: Don't say anything.
2: Surprise.
0: Like it'd be like stone stone cold, like eyes just like not that kind of thing. He was numb. He did not see it coming. He said, "Get who go do that kind thing. You go expect and if you just give the person blow. But the way where this the organa spirit coco, the man, the way where the man they carry himself. No, you can't imagine that kind of thing from the man. He said he was shot. He was not sleeping, but he couldn't move, he couldn't talk. And he did not believe himself. He said, the man, I don't want just describe the rest of the story on radio. Mm. But you know what could have happened. Though the man did not enter, but the man just smooch him, touch him, come peaceful bed. The man leave her like that.
3: Mm. Okay. Mm.
0: Said.
2: And the staff is a man too.
0: A boy that calls him, like, he calls him like daddy, like sir.
2: So the man is Pastor Gabriel now. His boss is Pastor Gabriel.
0: I don't understand. What do you mean by that? He's a gay.
3: Pastor Gabriel.
0: Now you call pastor. Me, I no call pastor. Did you hear me call pastor?
2: Okay, you say he's a
0: spiritual. I only said a spiritual somebody.
2: Okay.
0: I'm trying not to. Why are you trying to make me so say what I don't want to say?
2: Mr. Gabriel.
3: A spiritual person can see.
0: Please don't say Mr. Gabriel. There are people that answer Gabriel that don't do this kind of thing.
2: Oh, sorry.
0: For now, maybe person now. Maybe person there with somebody now and he name na Gabriel now. You go come, they look at one guy. I beg you.
3: Not true.
0: Ha. So, that's how the matter take shockalize the young. He say, first of all, you know, he say, like, he kept asking himself, am I dreaming? Mm-hmm. He was trying to pitch himself. Mm-hmm. He was crying, like he didn't know which one to do. Mm-hmm. But before daybreak, when the man finally did know, he just pick up all in item. Yeah. Say, now, so he take move.
3: Yeah, wow.
0: He say, he was able to open up to two people and he went through therapy. It took him a while before he was able to get himself. But he left that office. He said by the next Monday morning, when he came to pick up his thing, the man saw him carry face. People, they greet him. They do like say, you don't even know him. Mm. Like nothing happened. Mm. And this.
2: They will even be doubting himself whether it was dream. He actually dreamt or real life.
0: So, Oma, it's not enough to say, after all, I'm a woman, my boss is a woman. Mm. Or I'm a man, my boss is a man.
2: So,
0: no shaking. In today's world, shaking food everywhere.
3: Yes.
0: Everywhere they shake. Mm. But when they talk about this matter, have you been in that situation? Mm. What of when the person no bluntly talk him? Mm. But you already know.
2: Show the
0: say, because they always ask you, are you a baby? Mm. And when somebody is becoming too nice to you, even in a workspace, calm down.
3: There's no preferential treatment.
0: Only you. He come out. Have you had lunch? Mm. But only when you're there, they ask that question. All of a sudden, you send the secretary, go and buy lunch for them. Mm-hmm. You know you are the target. Mm. Everybody go, they hear you. You go, team say you be the hottest. Mm. The day when you know they ask anybody. In fact, they go even beg you now, consider me, see you now. Because they already know what's happening. When the music begin to dance to the music. And you know the funny thing is that

0: person.
1: They are the least person. Where you go expect?
0: And most times they get power. You may not have the voice to counter them. So when you go to talk with your experience, people will say you are lying. Yes, you want to put down a successful woman. Mm. You want to put down a successful man. Mm. Ah, no, that woman is not possible. Mm. Ah, she's a philanthropist. Her children are even schooling abroad. Mm. What is she doing with a nobody like you? Mm. It becomes your word against theirs. And most times, these things happen when you no get recording. So if you not say, you don't deal with that kind of person, where you don't give you stop it, I like it. It's either you gradually resign, or if not, situation where you know if you resign, look for how to buy coded silent cameras. Mm-hmm. Yeah, you feel him. Because at the end of the day, it's your word against their word.
2: Yeah, evidence.
0: Now, only your evidence, now if you prove, say, wait till you they talk, get meaning. Mm-hmm. Because if you don't get any evidence, even yourself, shame no go let you talk sometimes. Mm-hmm. Because sometimes we they shame the victims. Mm-hmm. We they blame the victims. Mm-hmm. Why you go in bed? But they're not going here waiting happen. Sometimes if people say we they go for one meeting, whereas not be meeting, in don't plan in the whole thing.
3: Yes.
0: And you cannot tell your boss no. So when you start working for that kind of person, what do you do? Have you had her experience? I've heard of a young lady who give her own story. Say the man where they work with, the ogre, all the receptionists where they there. The man, they change them one after the other. So when he reach her turn, the man try and slap the man and resign. In money, say, if you know, collect until today. Some end up being raped in those situations. See this lady now. For 2 whole years, you tie down person. You know, Green Bay, she graduates. Because of what exactly? I like hear your own story about this matter. Have you experienced this kind of office palaver, this kind of work palaver, where it be say the person ask you for sexual advances, you say no, he can't begin to bully you, or he can't begin to trouble you. Make we hear you. What's up here, FM Moody, our house?
4: Hello, good morning.
0: Yes, good morning.
4: Martin, if you want to.
0: Welcome.
4: From Oka.
0: I greet you.
4: But I don't get such experience. Mm-hmm. I remember then in school, Univen, science, chemistry department. Doctor, I don't forget that lecturer. I forgot the lecturer's name. But I heard last year, the man down there, I was jumping up in the office, I was dancing. That man frustrated me. I have to leave chemistry to ask. He frustrated me up to a point that he does not want to see me with any guy working in that science department. If I enter in class, he asks me to leave. I will cry and cry and beg and go to his office. I will kneel down. He said, just say yes. Go to my house and lie down and wait for me. Near your house, baby. Why near your house? They give me the address. Go and wait for me. Then I started meeting people, meeting some friends, telling them my problem. They said, ah, it's nothing they did. It's just they do. It's just they do. You and Jidon. His name is Jidon, Mr. Jidon. Everything is okay. But I did not have to leave science for him. I have to leave that course where I like so much. Congo with on that course.
0: Did you try reporting him?
4: I did to my,
0: HOD.
4: No, I didn't say HOD. Because they were telling me the implication if you go this. I went to the
0: course advisor.
4: Course advisor, thank you, ma. That one said, leave me alone, go and do what you ask me to do.
0: Yeah?
4: Yes.
0: Now I even join them.
4: Yes, ma, they are good friends.
0: Mm.
4: So I have to leave it. I have to just leave. My cousin starts to just leave. I can't go look for a sign.
0: So sorry for that experience. You know, these things, they happen. And like you mentioned, rightly, somehow, if na lecturer, they always get click.
2: Yes, yes.
0: What they do that? Mm-hmm. And most times, if you report that, your matter go even worse. Mm-hmm. They will set you up by all angles.
2: Mistakenly go report to him.
0: In friends. You go come tell her and say, ah, see this baby. You say, no, wala. If the matter rise for school, you go get A for in course. But you go use in friends, set you up. So if you fail in course, you will say, hey, because he wants you now. And so he go leave you, but in France, those of us will not get anything with you. They winch hunt person, and this is totally wrong. Thank God, say you stand your ground and you left that department for him.

0: same person can't carry HIV. But you want to tell yourself, even the cause where you love, you want still be alive to. Yes, you could live with HIV, but then, or it might not even be HIV, what of hepatitis B and other horrible sicknesses. And how would you look at yourself tomorrow? You know, the full school app, they plenty. This is the way she they talk now, normal thing. We faced it. I will not even lie. See Uniben back then. I know one call name. One. Now for credit load cause, the manager they dash us D. You know what it means when you get D back to back for 4 credit load? What you go do your GP? You go use 2 straw.
1: Bring them down.
0: You go be like where they use 2 straw, they suck. Honestly. They suck drink. And it's either you, if you, even they brag with them. That Zina say, you don't look this person, say, it's a notebook. And you say, you get D. And that kind of man, the way they reading, because they read them with all your heart, because you know one problem.
1: Yes.
0: Maybe rich market, oh, Jerry.
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2: 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Ha, make I go do my work, eh? We go continue this talk later.
3: Oh boy, you don't talk. 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

0: Oh, yes, and our office palaver would say, and we talk about people where they do sex for grades, sex for jobs, sex for promotion, for workspaces, for inside office palaver, even for school. This thing don't they get it time where BCA students begin call out these lecturers, you know, people started calling them out, they started setting them up, you know. They will go meet the girl for the place where they plan. The girl go call expose them. So many lecturers were fired. He reduced. So many people lose their jobs. So many people, their image tarnish. Their video, their naked video come out for internet. This matter be reduced that time. But it can't be like say the matter don't start again. It don't return back again. And this is painful because the generation of children where they school these days, now small picking them. Imagine say you send your picking go school. As innocent as, even as a virgin. And the pikin don't go there to go wayward though. You know, even say me they do, But a lecturer now, I want come put them for high jump, say, no go graduate with him, mate. And not picking now, they say, not just your daughter, even your boys. And this kind of issue now, because they don't even get control again, they go for both gender. And so they look at this kind of matter now, they ask you, say, what do you feel about them? You don't get the experience, make we know. What's up, BFM, who they our house? Hello?
1: Yes,
0: yes, welcome. Good morning. Hello? Hello, good morning.
2: Hello, area mama. I meet you.
0: Yes, good morning, sir.
2: Yes, morning. How do you work?
0: We're there fine, welcome.
2: I'm calling from Edo State. My name is Fighting.
0: Okay.
2: Yes, area mama, I hear what you talk. And that talk concern us paying the father of children because of many things happen in the campus, different kind of things. I have to say this on my own. Okay, I do spirit for inside campus. I see what they are doing. Some does lecturer. If you be woman, if you don't submit yourself for them, there is no result for you. You want to use any woman where they like, then for them to give their result. But that's not all right.
0: Hello?
2: That's what I have to say. But let our people, let our children know where they are heading to.
0: I hear you. Thank you very much. You know, says this now some of the reasons we make Ministry of Education talk say children will never reach 18, may they no enter school. Because it is easy to deceive those ones who still they very young, you know. While I hear say some children will write this last jump when they check, say you never reach 18, say they no agree, release their results. So these now some of the reasons. But these things not just for schools, it there. It there for workspace. It there for even where people they serve. It there everywhere. And not be only one gender they do them. Some men they do them. Some women, madam, self, still they do them. Some men, madam, they, men or God they do them to even their boys.
3: Yes.
0: For the ones where they bisexual or where be gay. Some madams too where be lesbian too. They do them. So if you just think an innocent relationship between your girl and madam, before you know, it go turn to another thing. The main coco where would they talk be say, anybody where be say, you don't they see the signs, especially for where you they work. And you know, say, you don't want to live that kind of life. I think the best thing now for you to define how to come up for there.
3: Yes.
0: I know say you go say, to find work no easy. Is it not better you live with your integrity than say maybe you go mess up yourself? Because sometimes when you start them, you know they end though.
3: True.
0: You know they end. Even if you say you don't want again, you go shock, you say, in don't record that, you go take and they blackmail you. I don't see one, they take and blackmail, I even reach to her wedding. The other thing and say, your wedding no go hold Saturday until you come here for Friday, give me. The girl beg and tell her, say, I don't do everything where you talk now, allow me make I marry. For where? She still said the man, the joke, the man don't send the video for her phone. Tell her, say, I get your video. You want my son, I give your husband to be. Because even the husband to be, the man they call and they advise him about marriage. You call and say, ah, this is your girl good, though.
3: Nice,
0: you know, no say, nah, the enemy. When the thing is serious, the girl had to even go ahead, do him. Now the man come tell her, call her and say, ah, even this one I record them. Now she come begin to cry. Beg the man. I say, I come make you for delete the other one. Cause the man tell her, say, call you go delete her. And the man tell her, say, make you know there is no hiding for you. Because even as you marry, it will go continue. Now wait till one scatter her wedding. She had to even open up to the man to be. That's the night of the wedding.
1: That was what I wanted to say. She just have to open
0: she
1: up.
0: She just tell the man, say, I know if he marry you again. Mm-hmm. The man say, what I do? Say, no be you. Mm-hmm. I don't disappoint you. See how I take disappoint. See what it happen. No verse. I don't lead you on. And God save her. She come marry guy where you understand. Yeah, yeah. The guy told her, no problem. Mm-hmm. Our wedding go hold. Mm-hmm. But the first thing be say, in fact, no be you go go. Me, I go go pick all your things. You go leave that job. And thank God she the guy understood and she also opened up. The man that said, you ain't even make me they forgive you now. Say, you know, hide until we marry. Say, if not. Yes. And now she's married. The man, the husband was able to.
3: And they defied blackmailing.
0: Of course, they sued the man. They sued the boss.
1: Of course.
0: I think the husband set him up. Say, go there. He will try again. Let's get a video. They sued the man. And the man paid for damages and settled out of court. Now, the money where the man pay, she take start her own business. Now, she they do business. At the end of the day, waiting matter be say, anywhere where would they? Maybe if you look and say, no, we go bring you joy. Nothing goes supposed to your joy. Because at the end of the day, joy, they come. So, if you don't get on today, you'll get on tomorrow. When I good, though. When I good morning.

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3: 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Today will be Monday, 13th day inside the month of July 2026. And my name, it is Christiana Waneri. Before Director of Media Operations for the Defense Headquarters will be Major General John Enenche, retired. Don't press security agencies so, and the government itself for the effort where they put on ground to rescue the adopted or your students and teachers after more than 50 days in captivity. I seen the Yan on Top TV program yesterday, Oga Enenche Nakon talk saying want authorities to step up efforts to close security gaps so that this kind of thing no gonna happen again. In contact say proactiveness na key to winning the war against insurgency. For inside another level, human rights lawyer Professor Chidi Odinkalo don't warn against the current plan to create a state police inside Niger. He say the system fit give politicians greater control over armed security. Professor Odinkalo say he know they oppose to state police, but he believes say the process now should be transparent and may they know pursue them during the current election period. Inside another political matters, the All Progressive Congress APC don't retain Vice President Kashim Shettima as President Bola Tinubu's running mate for the 2027 presidential election. The party also declare say a winning team now cannot be changed in the middle of a match. The announcement now where they be say they make on over the weekend inside ABJ now, where the duly completed nomination forms for the two both of the candidates now they submit unto the APC National Chemo Professor Netawe Yowatada. Inside the same Wakasu, the People's Democratic Party, PDP, said they don't successfully upload the names of their 2027 presidential candidate inside the levels and the running mate and National Assembly candidate inside the INEC nomination portal. The party's National Chemo Abdurrahman Mohammed will be saying in Yan this one for one statement on Sunday inside the BJ contact say now successful uploading of candidates they do details now as a clear demonstration of commitment to the promise by leadership, say the PDP go fully participate inside the 2027 general elections. On to Obodoyibo levels, make you know, say 27 people to enter the land of no return after one fire sweep through one bar inside Bangkok's Chatuchak district. Firefighters now come Bubodio rescue plenty people. Why 8 people now remain inside?

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1: August meeting 2026 don't reach ground, oh! 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
3: 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Hey. Come on, come on, don't touch the other. 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
0: Ajala the traveler, Abina Wakajupe, still get home address. After every, man go still reach in papa house. All of us get village where we come from. Village meeting, now where we dey learn about our culture and traditions. The things where they tie us together and the differences for our tribes. 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Make we break cola nuts together. This now our village meeting. Sit down, make we learn and yarn about our culture.

0: I tell you, true, we feel blessed on top of Wazobia 93.7 FM, your Chukwumau station. Because every time we will gather, we get many reasons we make us they feel blessed. So sorry, say we're a bit late for inside the meeting today. Many waka for my leg this period. I did around meetings and I had you, especially as Mbada Women August meeting day by the corner. August, they look one. Oh, my one, let it not be said that you miss Mbada Women August meeting 2026. Kai, oh, yeah, with the as in you go, you feel sorry for yourself if you mix this year. I'm telling you the honest truth. It will happen for 30th of August for Grand Hotel Asaba. So many running arounds there on ground, and we are pulling. I know what make mouth, but we are pulling big things this year. Jesus, hey, I never want to shout. Big things.
1: Names, you will not believe it.
0: The names that are already confirming Naga never. Ministries.
1: One time experience.
0: Don't shout.
2: Senator.
1: No, I'm just giving them.
0: Don't
1: a
0: shout.
1: AP.
0: I already beg you.
1: AP.
0: Come early. Because if you come late.
1: Don't come, you are on a long thing.
0: And if you come late, she and no go reach you, go stand.
2: Exactly.
0: Nobody should tell me, area, mama. I'm not going to answer you. Come early, I beg. Grand Hotel. And at the biggest hall for Grand Hotel they use.
3: Mm-hmm.
0: Yes, sir. 30th of August.
1: Yes, sir.
0: Mark your calendar.
2: Mm-hmm.
0: Mark him.
1: Yes.
2: Set your alarm.
0: Makachi, if you miss this one, you go cry. Let me tell you.
1: If they even peep, they tell me for background, say the soup when they go eat that, they say na ingo.
0: No shout. I say we never.
2: He they even talk on the other time and say, sure, if he come, you know, say he don't die now.
0: When I don't they shout, I say, me will no shout. Which kind of people be this? When I don't hear no shout. Anyway, it's a time for village meeting. Today for village meeting, we want to discuss something. Somebody tell me, say, he married babe from, should I call the state? I don't want to call.
1: No. So
0: let me not call. May not be like, say, I
1: they
0: judge any state. He said he married wife from one of these, our eastern states. And the guy in a Delta guy. So he say, after they born Pekin, they had a very beautiful, cute son. And the boy, you know, but the born and come back. In mother-in-law, where be the girl, mama? Come back. So, you know, say when they born Pekin, their navel, their...
1: Otubo.
0: What do they call them for? Sir? You know,
2: Idodo.
0: Navel, sha. If you get any other name, Ijimali, I don't know. So, you know, say their navel, they open now. Nah? So, they come, they clean out with spirit and some other thing before it go fall. So, the guy said he there with the mother-in-law. The day where the thing fall. The mother-in-law said he get, give me. You know that cord where they clamp on him? There's one clamp cord. They use.
1: Like beg.
0: The guy said at first, in the press phone, you know, the way the woman do, give me. He got the wonder, like, what's going on here? He said, say she go carry and go their village. They go plant them.
2: Okay.
0: Say under them, they go plant mango tree or whatever. So that tomorrow, if they share anything, as one Diana, he go get
1: in share.
2: Okay.
0: Wow. And the guy is like, hey, hold up. We don't do that here. I don't understand. Like, which one is say you go plant that? He go tell and say, oh, my in-law, no worry. And they come, my rich market.
4: The nation's most brilliant young mind gear up for the National Secondary School Debate Tournament. 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Champions from Abuja, Port Harcourt and Lagos will go shoulder to shoulder for the crown of the Champion of Champions. 16 secondary schools, 3 daily debates, 4 weeks of intense matchups. Who will be the Champion of Champions of the I Beg to Differ Season 9? The final lap of the journey begins August 10 at 3 p.m. For sponsorship inquiries, email info@nigeriainfo.fm or ibegtodifer@nigeriainfo.fm. I Beg to Differ, the Tournament of Champions.
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0: Onye je nokwa nokwa. Now waiting they tell this my guy yo. He can't come and say hi, area mama. I don't understand my mother-in-law. He said, him, because say na their first speaking, now he said, okay, may I call your own mama? Say, maybe that one go get experience. He said, unfortunately, he regret that call. Because mama begin shout, hey! They want to take my grand picking go do juju. Which one be say they go planter? What if evil I see him? Once they don't know, say, I hear the planter. What if they can't take and they harm the picking, no? He said, before you know, he said, you know why he go call him mama. Before you know, mama don't record him, mother-in-law say, leave my grand picking, no, I don't want problem, oh. Yes, now your daughter, now you they do a mugo. Now you make me wash my hand off. But say you can't carry the clamp cord, I believe they call him. Way far from my picking, say you they go plant her for your village. Make her no hear that story, oh. Now the mother-in-law tell the guy mama tell the son. He tell the mother-in-law, give my son that thing way for sharp sharp. Say if not, say she now go carry her own squad, come collect her. Come they wonder, yeah. Is it that serious? But you know, you never can say. Now make me say when we reach village meeting. Your village, you know, they do that kind of thing. Say the one why I be here before we say na placenta. Now placenta nine they maybe bury, you know. Placenta na small. But then I can't they wonder. This one now, that clamp cord now, where they tell they hold the navel, you know. Where they tell they hold the otubo. For your own place, so now they do like this my friend, wife, people, because the lady now from southeast here, the man now from Delta, the man self, in mama see him as be like say na winchi winchi they want take in grand picking do. The girl mama say no, say na just something to mark present. Say okay, now here they born this picking. So okay, this picking now here it come from. So I want to hear from you, Sha. For your place, so now they do that kind of thing. Because the one when me I don't hear, be saying na placenta, some go say they go go bury them.
1: Yes,
0: some
1: yes.
0: Say they go even plant tree on top of them. But I don't see people who say they know they bury again. Say in those days, now they bury them when the word still innocent. Say now if you go bury them, bad people
1: go dig them up.
0: Go or go mark the portion. Take and they do incantation, they drag the picking. Does it work? Because in most foreign hospitals, they discard them. And these days, some people, they discard them. So, for your own community, how on earth they see this matter? This the way now where this guy, family, take the para on top of this thing. You feel say, they too overdo. The girl family in Kowe say, they must carry and go village, go plant them. Say now, the picking go take the girl portion tomorrow, if they want to share anything. Maybe they get where they take the planter, mandate where they take the planter. Now they go tell know who senior, who and what. I don't know. On again, any similar culture to this, I want to take the practice. Sam, we go like where you educate us so that we go know better. 080-327-895-12 in our number. 080-298-40053. 080-298-40053. 080-573-09377. 080-573-09377. Good afternoon. This
2: is Nawazobia
0: FM. Good afternoon.
2: Yes, welcome. My name is Collins.
3: Okay.
0: Welcome, Mr. Collins. Where be your village?
2: My village is in Zai from Inebon State.
0: Okay, now your local government be Zah. Where be your village?
2: Yes, Zah not.
0: Okay, so now they do this thing where this woman community they do?
2: No.
0: Okay.
2: Now for the man side, like for that placenta now, as I'm staying in this Asaba, I will bury it in Asaba.
0: Okay.
2: Because to dispose it is more worth standard. If dog eventually eats it, it's no good for our own side.
0: Okay, but that clamp cord, I don't know what they call them. You know, that thing where they navel, otubo. When that thing fall off, like these people. Okay, that one will fall off now. You will come tie them till when you go village.
2: Yes, I'll put it inside the cup.

0: Yeah. What if you forget after many years?
1: I know the person.
0: Okay, why you not a burial for company? Get any meaning?
1: Now the tradition to not say the guy which is from there.
0: Okay. Now they don't talk girl, Sabina to only boy child.
1: Both girls and boys.
0: Okay. Okay, so all your children now where you born for Asaba now. So you don't carry and go village and you don't plant.
1: Even know the portion.
0: Okay. Okay, even the children know their own portion.
1: No, even they know the portion.
0: Okay, you know the portion.
1: Yes.
0: Wow. Thank you very much.
2: Umbilical cord.
0: Not umbilical cord. Umbilical cord is different. Umbilical cord, they're totally different. Wazobia FM.
3: Hello?
0: Yes, welcome.
3: Hello, mama.
0: I didn't hear you. Go ahead.
3: Hello?
0: Wazobia FM.
4: Hello.
0: Welcome. Good afternoon.
4: Welcome.
0: I better reduce the volume of your radio or come off of where your radio day. So I go hear you better.
4: Thank you for hearing me today. Thank you for listening. And my family was good. Our side, we do, if you get that answer, you tell us that for you die. When you go to the village, you plant it.
0: Okay, so now they do the same thing with this woman family.
4: Yes.
0: But why though? Why? You get anything where they do?
4: I don't know. But then what I have for my people.
0: So you do them for your children?
4: I know kind of old let's go plant them, but my baby old, so I am keeper. Whatever I am good, let's go and comfort. My father in the last time, they were still my child and keeper. So they go plant them and
0: village. But on another fear, say, maybe as the world don't spoil now, say, what if you go plant and now? Person can't know the position, take and one harm the baby in call. But you know, say even inside family, we still get enemy of progress. You understand what they talk? And now plant three on top.
4: Yes.
0: Not be that three now go make and they obvious. Because if not just to bear, don't not very so, I just they think and they try understand better. Because if you say okay, you just bury and leave and go, maybe after a while that place go normalize. But say, because people they very very suspicious and they observant, they go notice okay, these people come house for Christmas. All of a sudden they begin water one place. All of a sudden mango tree don't grow there. If it be saying nah, that mango be that. Knowing fully when our tradition where everybody for the community know. And it bad when maybe you na no come they stay the village. And na visit una visit. When una don't come go back, unko. What if they come from there, they maybe remove the baby or wish I'm evil or do juju? Something like that, no fear happen. I don't know, Sha. What another game I drift?
5: Yes,
0: I'm just saying now. I'm not saying that's what happens, though, but I'm trying to be imaginative now. So imagine, say, get one witch. Where did that family? Where no one made the firstborn now? Finally, God don't give them picking. On a no plant mango since, so. All of a sudden, we timed the time when on a come villa last. All of a sudden, mango tree begin grow. And we know where we say for this community, we get this kind of culture. Where did they plant the clamp cord or whatever, and that small falling part. And they plant tree on top. And now only this mango begin grow all of a sudden. Wouldn't we become suspicious? I don't know. I'm
5: just thinking, but I'm not sure, say the whole

0: cross their
1: exactly.
0: mind.
1: They know what weeks or spend.
2: Really?
1: It will take months and years now.
3: Planted mango tree, they will buy now. The ones with the don't plant.
2: No, even if now one single mango seed,
1: it will still take months or years
0: before it starts sprouting out.
1: And before they know.
2: No, it doesn't take months or years before it starts sprouting out.
0: You say yes, months.
2: Months, if in few months, I don't know whether or not they get my drift. If in few months, maybe I know say this family, the last time maybe where they come village, for example, people know they stay village, they come around this July, and they stay, and they carry new baby, or maybe they don't come with the baby, but we don't yet say the wife born. And all of a sudden, sometime in December, we begin notice new mango, one mango tree for their back. We begin notice one mango tree for their back. I know people 1+1 take say knowing fully well say this culture dead this community. Knowing fully well say this mango tree. Now this even if you hide them, you don't hide the growing tree now. Because if not just say bury them, leave them, it they different. Nobody go see where you bury something. After a while, maybe rainfall, that ground go level up. But this one is you bury them, constantly plant a tree. All of a sudden, as per person went on their village, I go few times say at this tree don't reach like 5-6 months. I go do plus and minus for when last they come. And see that is a single, not be say when I plant plenty mango trees.
0: Tree.
2: I don't know if you get my drift.
0: They grew that particular period.
2: Wazobia FM.
4: Hello,
2: I greet you, welcome.
4: Yes, hello.
0: Good morning.
2: Welcome. Uma leader, welcome. Thank you very much. What we're describing is different from placenta. Placenta, when you born, finish, you go born out placenta. Where they connect the mama and the pikin, where the pikin, then most times you bury placenta.
0: Yes. Yeah.
2: Then if now people, the one where I know, people will get somewhere like pit toilet, where they know say person no fee go there, go bring her out, they put them for that kind of place. Placenta is different. Some self. They say they use water system, and I don't know if that
1: can.
0: Some hospitals serve go on their.
2: They go ask you, do you want us to dispose it for me? And placenta cannot be alive more than the quick decay.
0: Yes. Start to
2: the smell. It goes to start to the smell. The decay if you leave her more than 4-5 hours after birth, right? Placenta is totally different.
1: Yeah.
2: Okay, this cord I'm describing. Okay, that's the cord that connects the placenta.
0: Yes.
2: Okay? Because the mama chop, from the mama, inside the mama navel, now the placenta connects. Now, from that inside the mama navel, now it connects to the baby navel too.
1: Yeah.
2: That's why if the mama chop, the food go pass from there, they reach the pikin where they inside belly. Now, when the mama don't born, when they don't bring out the baby, depending... If now people where do see us, they'll bring about the baby and the placenta, then they will cut it. Now that place where they take a cut. And that cutting, a part of and they leave and for the baby navel, it go heal. Some highest a week, two, you know, the past 2-3 weeks, you know.
0: They take peg fold.
2: Get this clamp peg where they take the fold up. Then they go use spirit, they clean that place. Then you get one tube medicine where some they use. You know, they clean out so that it go dry. So that it not go infect. And if you and if the baby still carry, even if they wear a diaper, you know they cover that place, made for heal. So when that thing don't heal, the thing go fall come out on its own. Now, before the baby never go get the normal shape. Now that thing where they fall come out, what they talk about now.
0: Okay.
2: It's not the placenta itself.
0: Placenta is
2: most placenta is inside.
0: That's where they see.
2: It's big.
0: It's
2: bigger now. Yes, placenta they be like, how do I describe it now? It be like flat plate
0: yeah.
2: where
0: yeah.
2: they get rope. Now, if Nauma way boy is here, they go bring out. If Nauma way push, most times after you don't bring out the baby, they'll give you some minutes, then you push it out. Some babies too, they come out with at once.
1: Yes.
2: Okay, good. Placenta is different. I'm talking of that small part. That small, if small flesh,
0: say,
2: they damn.
0: If you carry newborn baby, they look in stomach.
2: It goes here and say, yeah. that in there. So that in where fall, now what they talk about. For some communities, after they go just drop them. Or maybe after a while, discard them as normal waste. But some communities say, no. You go bring and corn house, corn plants, like this people's house. So. And now the man family, they say, no. Not that they hate planting, but the fact that you say you want plants and can't put tree on top. What if, because whether you want to agree or not, something from a child might spiritually link to the child. What if people can't use and can't they harm the child? Because if you talk, say, I hide, do them. And when you they hide, if somebody there somewhere, they watch you, do you know? Because have you not stayed somewhere and be monitoring somebody? And the person don't know, say, you they see them.
0: And if it come be village, where we say you feel say nobody they view you, but for on top, person if he hang for three, ukunko,
1: they
0: look
1: you.
0: Waiting. They happen. Nobody go even suspect say person dead there.
2: Then and I have also a problem the fact that you go plant three on top am, because if I just bury you bury am, it can easily maybe with, blend with sand. But the fact that say you will come plant three on top am. All of a sudden, we begin notice say one mango tree begin grow. It's not like you are planting areas of trees.
3: Yeah, that kind of thing.
2: I don't know, Sha. And the question that they ask, who the house?
4: Good afternoon.
2: Good afternoon. Okay.
4: Okay.
2: I for like know where you where be the name of your village? Where for Imo State?
4: The first of this month I born.
2: Congratulations.
4: So the placenta, thank you. The placenta will bury up for village. Then the novel something, when it says four, we pop out the inside to preserve them.
2: Okay.
4: Then later, my husband, when he traveled to village, we bury up for their side. So the reason why. They bury him according to them. They say, make the pain and leave blessing the pain get caution for the family house or something like that. So then they use anything, you know, say it's like, you know, they use the umbo, like this umbo, this thing, you know, so they speak court. So they only they use them to where every time they come to it, they could speak the fruit, like. This palm kernel, something.
2: Apple.
4: Mango. Apple. Anything where they nutritious, then they need the berry with that thing. So, maybe they are. They still say, if you think they're to the child with this food. So, maybe they believe.
2: Okay, I get another question. So, what if that tree no survive? Because, as per maybe nobody, they village, they water ram. What if the tree no survive? Does it mean that the child will not flourish
4: survive.
2: Again? You understand where they go, ba? And then, see the question why I continue to ask. When you bury that thing and you plant something, what if somebody uses it? Because knowing fully well, say this thing, they attach to a child. Even if you hide, plant them, all of a sudden, tree begin grow. Like now, you were born for first. Eh? If in the next 4 months, I begin see mango tree or orange tree or apple for that compound, I feel suspect saying that baby won't be that. Shebi, you understand me?
4: You feel suspect because they always the barrier in the midst of other trees.
2: Ah.
4: Yes, they don't get used to that thing. So, and even me, before I raise them up, I always the train. On top, you understand?
2: Okay.
4: So they're always the bear in the midst of trees. So the way they're not

0: Interesting conversation. I know they try, they describe this thing, and if you don't dare wear the born new baby, you go understand. Is that cord where they connect the mama and the baby? You know, it they come with the placenta. Most times, because the placenta they there inside the mama. That's why they talk say woman we born finish. She they get very big hole inside her tummy, fleshy injury. We go take time to heal. And at that place where the placenta be a paste. Okay. So now, when they don't drag and come out, the same way with the baby, you go see the physical on. But the baby on, they go, they clean and clean. After a while, you go out. That's why most time, when woman body, they give her antibiotics, not to help that injury heal. Yeah. And for our local way, they give her some special pepper soup, unsala, pepper, so that injury, not just for her tummy to dry up, but so that injury go, all those uda, all those things, now to heal them. So now, it's believed in some communities. They say when that thing don't fall out, they tie them like she described. Say her own, they will put powder, carry and go bury. Now they are now they bring a disagreement for this couple. The man say for their place they know they do like that. The woman, in fact, we are not already call her Imo State person, because all the people who agree with this culture, Imo State person. The woman are from Imo State. He said that they do one. Say they go just plant them as one day to take talk. Say okay, this speaking now here if from come. But my read this message. This person say good afternoon, area mama. For my place, we are for the papa family house with the burial. Not be the mama compound. Now, it is only the parents of the child that we know anything about it. We don't use to plant anything on it for my own place. We just bury it for safety. From Omasiri. Omasiri, where be your village? Okay. Omasiri village, you say their own. Okay, for where?
1: This one say Ide Mili North.
0: Okay, this one from Ide Mili North say, you may bury it and plant a tree on top. If you may not
2: access your village.
1: If you may not access
0: okay, you feel plant them anywhere where you they live. Mm. Is that what you're trying to say? Mm. But before you go plant them anywhere where they live, must be your compound though.
2: Mm. Yeah, possibly.
0: Or maybe where you get land. Mm. Okay. It was my first son own was taken back by my husband to his village. Mm. But the rest were taken by my mother when she came for Mugo, and we don't play with it. So we are very careful about it so that it will not fall off. Okay.
1: Amasiri is from Abba.
0: Okay, Amasiri is not Bonya Abba again.
2: Okay.
0: What's up here from Bonya Kankudo? Good afternoon.
3: Hello, I greet you. Good afternoon.
0: I greet you. Good afternoon.
3: I'm sorry for you.
0: All right. Welcome.
3: Yeah. So the story is up now. I come from Moldova.
0: Mm.
3: I come from Moldova.
0: Mm.
3: I'm in the local military of Enugu State.
0: Okay.
3: And this story is the one with the track with them. Like, if I use my four children, I go for all of them. And the way the carry I'm going to my mother, if I come over, that's the most really good place to stay.
0: Mm.
3: I was just trying in the what
0: approved.
3: In a good place.
0: Mm.
3: When she won't go, she go carry that and go give my mother.
0: Mm.
3: In the night, my mother will carry the thing. Go to them on her own.
0: Mm.
3: So she will know where she bury them.
0: Mm.
3: But the one big man, as I take know, the practice
0: them.
3: Yes.
0: Okay, if you not bury, you know they plant tree on top on our own.
3: No, they plant anything.
0: Okay.
3: But my compound, as in my papa compound, now they go there, not be for equipment.
0: Okay.
3: Yeah.
0: All right, thank you very much. What's up, BFM? Who did our house?
4: Hello, here afternoon.
0: Good afternoon, Mama. Welcome.
4: I'm hearing on a topic. I just come.
0: Okay.
4: And like what I believe there, because when I have my friend child at Lagos, and my husband's father was like Farah

0: When we now travel down to where he is in St. Louis then he said, for now, he will not travel to the village. That they normally bury it in the village. And it is even the other way around, because bad people used to make use of it, the destiny of the child. So he called me and my husband, take us to by system. Then he said we should proclaim what we want our child to be in the future. Say the child passed through us. After praying with him as a grandfather and the grandmother, they prayed with him also. They prayed with the child. We now put it in the toilet and wash it. He now told us that from today, either he's there or he's not there. That is how we will do. And when it is time for another one to come, my own mother said the same. I'm knocking my chest to tell you, by the grace of God, I have 8 to 5 grandchildren that the Almighty God did to me. And that is how we all did it.
1: Okay.
0: Some of them are not doctors. Some of them are in the university.
1: Okay, so all of them, una bury them. Yes.
0: In the soccer
1: pits. Okay, you just trash them in soccer pits.
0: Yes,
1: okay.
0: And the soccer pits in their compound.
1: Okay. Thank you, Mama. Food. Thank you so much.
2: Finally, of I Beg to Differ debate tournament will be tournament of champions. Now, 16 of Nigeria finest secondary school. Now, you go show body to young ways that savvy on top this one. And for this one, a 3 hours debate every day. For 4 weeks, they're on the battle with sharp sense, ogbonge points, and better arguments where the boss bring. My people, now only one question remains. Who go carry the crown as champion of champions? Make us still let you know, say champions from Abuja, Port Harcourt, and Lagos go face each other for the biggest battle of idea, logic, and persuasion. The final argument battle now go start on Monday, August 10 by 3 p.m. Come, make you witness brilliant mind. Come watch history as it take the happen live on Top Radio. For sponsorship inquiry, if you send email to info@nigeriainfo.fm or ibegtodiffer@nigeriainfo.fm. I beg to differ. I be the tournament of champion.
3: Our village meeting. Sit down, make we learn and yarn about our culture.
1: Oh yes, we don't return back. I wish that we get all the time in the world, and it's been an exciting time because I don't learn many things. So, some people say for them it's not a big deal when that clamp that cord for they feel just trash, and some say they just keep it. Some say they just bury them like that.
4: My mama says sometimes they flush it. They
1: flush them.
4: Yeah.
1: Why some say they must plant tree on top of. And this couple now they cause issue because one family side believe say they must plant a mo. Say now something we believe say this pekin rich house gone. Other people they fear about the planting, not as if they get issue, but the fact that planting it would, what if somebody use them for evil? So why you want give enemy access to innocent pekin? If nobody go see where you go hide. How you want hide rich? And also know that people, where they do these things, whether you want to agree, most of them get spiritualized.
5: Yes. Mm-hmm.
1: Shebi, you know, say the way where you as a Christian, they see vision, say which is the see vision.
4: Yes.
5: Yeah, that's true.
1: Oh, you don't know. They do.
4: They see begin destiny.
1: They even see.
4: The one where go
1: great. They go not the one where go great and the one where no go great. Uh-huh. And now you can't come put something close to them.
4: Mm-hmm.
1: I don't know.
4: Now to cut the tree down, they go they fine.
1: I don't know. But I'm just not taking personal. But that's a question I want you to think about too. Especially for those where we say una no they live for the village compound.
4: Yes.
1: Even if mama dead there, once she feel travel, go see her grandchildren. Mm-hmm. So on days when nobody did the compound, or your compound is fenced 100%, they cannot jump. Someone will say, ah, but who want harm person go harm, whether you keep placenta or not? I agree. But why would, if I know that you will harm me when I know keep anything, so why would I not give you what I know that will give you more access? I don't know, Sha. It's just my opinion. Time not be our friend, but all these things, as small as it is, sometimes it a cause real issue in marriages and relationships. That's why when we come to village meeting, we they break them down for you. For somebody, it's not a big deal. We can trash it. We can put it in sock away. For some other people, it's a big deal. You must reach village. You must plant them. Even if we don't, but we will keep planting whenever we come. So, if you they fear and your partner know they fear, how do you marry it? All of that matter. Because you see our culture, it deep well. It come with many, many things. Thank you so much, you don't call. You maybe say you don't send us message. We really, really appreciate you. Till next week again, we will gather on Monday for another village meeting. Anyang Udalo.
6: Yes.
1: And Ife, it's been a nice time. Catch us tomorrow again.
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0: this lady can tell and say a boy say this a husband man don't do it in say the husband man don't impregnate him, and this is the update. So the lady come they talk say she can't call the husband say waiting suppo somebody approach me say you give him belle waiting happen. He say no anything like that though, this one that one. So the woman invited the lady to come, and when he come, the lady come with a lot of evidence. Evidence choke, and evidence proof say through the husband pregnant this lady. And the lady say she no go gree, oh, she no go gree at all. Say he don't be, say he don't be, and he himself must say marry her. So this lady don't they find way. Don't they find way to actually cover up this matter? In don't they find way to cover up this matter? Yes. So that the matter no go escalate more than that. He said if this matter escalate, she might lose her job. She might lose her job. She might, the embarrassment no go funny. Imagine a day minister husband impregnating somebody, and she no know waiting to do. The lady say she's 7 months gone in the pregnancy, and that the husband have been avoiding her, dodging her. Since when he give her money, trying to blackmail her and force her to remove the belly, she refused to remove it, and since then, the husband had just been trying to like threaten her and bully her and deny her. And then she get every evidence to prove, say, true, say the husband now impregnate her. This has been a problem. She said, as she be like this, she no know what thing to do. Would it make sense to come out, to let this thing out and maybe approach the church, say, on this ground, see and see what my husband do. Abi, you go fit say, may she cover up the matter. Maybe if the lady go gree give her the pikin after birth, you know, because the lady don't they tell and say the man must cover the cost of her delivery. She's 7 months gone, that the cost of delivery must be covered by the man. Else, the lady will find her out, said she's ready to go to any length, even if not to go on social media, they chat, like one, according to the example where she give, like one Helen, where they drag one popular nightlife chief like that.
1: Yeah.
0: Mm-hmm. So, a whole lot. The lady says she cannot afford that. And this pregnant lady don't investigate. So they even know where the woman they work. He even called the land and said, I thought you'd be your day minister. Day minister, see your husband.
2: Aga nwere iri nsogbu na group chat ezinụlọ anya. 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
5: 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Lezo.
6: 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Oh. 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
7: Now fly when no get advisor. They follow dead body enter grave. I'm a boss zone. Now here you go, hear real life situation.
8: All right, so welcome back on top Amebo Zone. And today for Amebo Zone, they talk about an ordained woman of God, ordained minister, way also double as, you know, a principal for a school, the school they owned by her own church, the particular church we ordained her. So she had been a very recognized figure both in the church and in the school, okay? And no be small thing. And so as go they go, it happened that something burst out this year. So this year had been a temptation year for her. It just like her image now, I just small thing make the just rubbish her image. Said lo and behold, she got a message from somebody. We message him, tell him say, now she be the wife to be, so girlfriend of her husband. She said, who are you? How? Where? So the woman, the lady posted a lot of evidence, pictures, video of her and the husband, you know, a lot of things. Their chat, his number, and so many things. Said the husband start to the, you know, avoid her when he realized, say, when she opened up to her and say she's pregnant.
9: Say she don't carry belly.
8: Now he begin to avoid them. And this avoid, you know, be smart in the thing when they vex him. At first, he first block her line and didn't want to even asked to even say anything. Next thing, she had to reach him using another contact, and he said he would send that money to remove that thing. Say, you know, he made it look like the thing where she pregnant, where she carried, that is her business. And after that, he still blocked her. So the woman said, no. Say she be mature lady. Say she no be small picking. Say she day 34 years, going to her 35. Say no be that age now where she go begin they do commoting of belle. And say the husband no tell and say in they married, don't get children. He whine and say, in fact, they don't date for years, you know, for 3 years plus now. He whine and say he's not married, he's tell and say he want to marry her and everything. So she stayed with him and didn't know that he had a family, you know, somewhere else. And that was it. Up until when she carry belle, now the man come begin the show in real character. Come they tell her say she's on her own, no, because he cannot marry her. That she did it. She don't know. Make him tell her kwa, say he get family. But now they say you have family. Meanwhile, you tell me say you go marry me and this one, that one, and kept me, just kept wasting my time. for years. I was thinking, say, waiting me and you get the get direction or you go lead to marriage only for the you to do me like this. So the lady say, one, be say, she's good, she's far gone in the pregnancy. Two, be say, she no go fit come out am. You understand? She no want lose her life in the process. And three, be say, if the man no want cater for this pregnancy, so he go go life, post them, drag them, do this thing. Now this woman say, she no send her husband no get reputation to protect. Say now she will be your day minister and the principal. Now he get image to protect. So her husband no get, in fact, the husband image now if he spoil. Now she her image don't spoil because one, she might likely be brought, them fee just tell her, say, madam, just withdraw. The fee withdraw her from her work because the work is being a principal for a school that is owned by a religious organization. They expect that you should be, your image should be good. You understand? Especially you being a principal of a school and all of that. And two, that's a source of
9: income.
8: She can't afford to lose her job, you know, can't afford to begin to, and then as an ordained minister in the church and all of that, the embarrassment alone, she no need that because these now people will be say be like the pillars of the church. They know you as ordained minister, you take prayer, you take preaching, you take this, you're leading in one way or the other in the church. Say she cannot. So option where she did the act and say she don't know how to go about this matter. She don't know. One, the girl, no, even the lady, no, they talk anything of commoting belle, which that one is out of the way. Now, she's demanding a whole lot that the man must be in the picture of the child. The husband now is just unstable. You don't confront the husband with evidence. That one say that is her business. Say she no get in there, they even get anything to do with the gender that get done. You don't, you know, do anything to do with them, don't move on with them, and that's it. What do you advise this lady to do? Do you advise her to raise money, more millions, and pay this girl off to see now if the matter go end? What if this lady no want the child? What will you advise her to do with that child? Or you want, would you advise her to come clean? You know, before the image goes scatter, make it come clean with the church and maybe face the church and see, maybe the church just there aware in case of, in case city. What do you think on top of this levy? Imagine you now will be a salary earner, a decent ordained minister. You're not burdened with the need to find millions, so you go, you settle a angry, jilted, blackmailing, pregnant lady where your husband pregnant just to save your image. 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Hello.
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8: 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Who do we line?
10: Are you
9: hearing
10: me?
9: Yes.
8: Who do hear you?
10: I'm Stephen about the talk of College of Education.
8: Okay, Stephen from college. May
10: what
8: you
10: choose. I want to put for that matter, why some girls always leave their bodies to a man, why they never pay your bride price? Why?
8: Now, question you they ask us.
10: No, the man don't cheat on. We don't give him the
8: law.
10: I'm giving the house what things will do. My baby has been himself. So say she won't marry the man or go for the man house. But the village, they do everything. You become wife before you get the law. That's my contribution.
8: Okay. He said, funny enough, now the wife of the man, they ask for the way to handle the situation. Hello.
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8: 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I better take the next call. 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
8: Yes, hello, so good evening.
11: Hello.
8: Hello, we there with you. Chook Mouth.
11: Hello.
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11: Hello.
9: Good evening.
8: Yes, I'm there with you. Good evening. Okay.
11: I think I say that man, eh?
8: Mm.
11: If I say the man is threatening you with all kind of rubbish, you have to take the woman right, as you say. Looking down on the woman just come to the church. Tell them what happened. After all, no woman tells the man to go to the church. As for the girl, she won't tell the man not marry her. And she knows me.
8: She just find that now she dey carry her pepper body, they face the wife.
11: She dey carry her pepper body. She won't know say before somebody will clap and then we go to that is supposed to be she carries. She won't know. So now she bring that woman upon her bed. So she knows they don't carry the woman who they have. Yeah? So let that woman, that the man wife, let the man wife look what I said. So she look at her bed.
8: Oh,
11: so
8: maybe
11: she
8: has
11: go collect the
8: clothes to
11: where
8: she bows.
11: She don't
9: wash
11: her hands and
9: make
11: she go
9: collect something.
12: Okay.
9: Love is smart,
8: you
12: know.
9: Hello.
12: Hello,
9: Wazobi FM. Hello. Good evening.
12: Hello.
9: Hello. Hello, good evening. Wazobi FM. Waiting
8: behind the call. Hello, go ahead. Would they hear you?
12: Hello.
8: I'm so sorry. Just go ahead. They talk. Will they hear?
9: Hello, Wazobi FM. Good evening.
12: Yeah, of course. Good evening.
8: Good evening, good sir.
12: You say good evening.
9: Good evening, ma.
12: Yeah, he's not about me. He's just telling me.
8: Woman leader, go ahead.
12: Where this place is now? Make you go to church direct. But why is the man that go to same church?
8: The man not even stable. You know when last our husband go church?
12: Direct. Let go. Check every step. For every dog, see them happen. So let me show you for 2 months for this matter. And let you know this lady, let you know about sharp and make it, let go the sharpest way, give them there. So, and you know, you make a great mistake when you allow this girl, make sure you don't marry. Whatever lady, make you say don't marry. But if you want to say the lady, say don't marry before, maybe the lady will not say something to herself. But that's time. So, maybe the wife for, then as you mark for, she has her for. Let God so make it now make everything so touch. Let you want this lady, never to shut me again. Let you shut that to give up. Let come out of it. Let you use the mind for this church. But now they know how to take start. And now they want to end.
8: Okay. All right. If Emok will collect information from us.
13: My country person. I welcome you to the season finale of the I Beg to Differ debate tournament. The tournament of champions. This one so now for Sabine children. Children will be say their head they hot. 16 out of Nigeria's finest secondary schools. So now 16 secondary schools go they put body for this tournament of champions. 3 debates go they shell every day. 4 weeks of fierce back-to-back intellectual battles. This one, so, now, supo, too many grammar go follow. Only one question remain, though. Who go be the champion of champions? who go collect the crown? Champions from Abuja, Port Harcourt, Lasgidi go go head to head inside the ultimate battle of ideas, logic, persuasion, grammar. Oh, jigbi, jigbi, jigbi. The final lap go begin on Monday, August 10, 4:30 p.m. on PM. Make you witness brillance, witness courage, witness history in the making. For sponsorship or inquiries, make you email us on top info@nigeriainfo.fm or I beg to differ at nigeriainfo.fm. I beg to differ. This one no be ordinary debate, oh. Now for people where you be say, they sabi waiting that they do. I beg to differ. The tournament of champions.
8: All right, so we don't come back on top this level. And sincerely, an ordained minister of God is being, you know, disrespected, dragged, threatened, you know, over her husband's misconduct. You know, this woman say, see how na principal she be, and an ordained pastor in so-and-so church, and as well as, you know, the principal of the primary and secondary school of the church, you know. Very dedicated she is, well respected in the body of Christ where she serves, and only for her to just see Okorono by the way confessor in 2026. It happened that her husband impregnated a lady and then cut the lady off, threatened the lady, even did a whole lot of things to the lady, and the lady had to go and search her out, like do research and find him, find her as the wife, and started sending her evidences of the husband's she and the husband's whatever with her, and said, I thought you people are you be your minister of God, though you be pastor, see what your husband did to me, and he has not refused to take accountability or responsibility. I'm going to call him out. I'm going to drag you and your family in all those kind of things. Ah, the woman say, madam, calm down. What is the matter? Do I know you? You don't know me. The lady saying go drag them. Say she cannot carry this responsibility alone. Say, now she and her husband, and the husband has decided to block her. So the lady come, they turn and calm down. Say, everything where it cost her this pregnancy, that she's going to send her the bill. And if she's not stepping up to take this thing, that she, whatever she chooses to do, she will face it. So this lady says she has been so worried and in panic because, one, she's an ordained minister of God. Two, this minister of God now for a church where we say believe so much in holiness. You understand? No, you must not stain. Your reputation must be tam-tam, must be clean. So he said the husband saying her reputation might cost her job, cost her place as a pastor, and many things. So she said she want to know what to do. Should she just raise millions and settle this girl, or should she come and open up to the church and face it? Hello, Mosema.
14: 3.7. The nation's most brilliant young mind gear up for the National Secondary School Debate Tournament. It's the season finale of the I Beg to Differ Secondary Schools Debate Tournament Season 9. 10th of August at 3 p.m. Lagos, Abuja and Port Harcourt will come alive. Champions from Abuja, Port Harcourt and Lagos will go shoulder to shoulder for the crown of the Champion of Champions. 16 secondary schools, 3 daily debates, 4 weeks of intense matchups. Who will be the Champion of Champions of the I Beg to Differ Season 9? The final lap of the journey begins August 10 at 3 p.m. For sponsorship inquiries, email info@nigeriainfo.fm or ibegtodifer@nigeriainfo.fm. I Beg to Differ, the Tournament of Champions.
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I'm back to the matter. I dey ask a question here. Please, the dead minister where her husband impregnated a lady, and the lady says she no go come out the belly, and the husband done they threaten her, blah blah blah, and he faced the wife who be minister and said, I will drag you and your family, as your husband don't want to be responsible, and I go see me and all of

0: should, and the lady is saying they should roll a cost for her to, if they don't cover it, blah blah blah, that her, the husband have blocked her, and that she, that is the wife, she says she cannot afford for her reputation to be dragged.
1: I swear.
0: Waiting go be the best. Waiting you go tell this lady, if this as your, if this lady is your sister or your friend, waiting go be the step you go tell her to take to handle this mess. Moku we'll go with phone line. Hello. You go call us back. Oh, no time to check time.
1: WhatsApp.
0: On top this, we go WhatsApp now. Make we read messages where they that WhatsApp. Hello.
1: Hello, what's up, BFM?
2: What's up, BFM?
1: Yes,
0: so good evening. Okay, go ahead.
2: That woman, because discussion with anybody, one of the top officials or anybody who interested in the church, discussion with them, because nothing happened to them, but the husband committed the offense, maybe her. Everybody knows so men in a one kind of people. And as you then somebody, you're not going to get touched at any time. Maybe that one caused the husband to move outside and do that mess. So what is she going to do? So she going to discuss them with any of the top officials of the church so that they go first of all go to the machine to test. They will go test so that they go show them the husband to get that child before now she settled that day.
0: Okay, so in the support, may she open up to the church. This one say Moku take another call. Hello.
1: Hello, what's the BFM?
0: Next caller, hello.
1: Hello, what's the BFM? Good evening.
0: Okay. I greet you. Quickly, or your line, the echo.
3: I greet you, Bokusha.
0: All right.
1: I greet you.
3: This is the voice of Shikansu.
0: Okay.
3: Popularly known as the Wazoria original.
0: Okay, she comes from Kogi State. What do you advise this lady?
3: You know, say this matter is a small matter.
0: Oh, it's a small matter.
3: Honestly, but already the deed has been done.
0: Okay.
3: As an ordained woman of God.
0: Oh, Chikam, so we really miss your advice. It's answer, Kugo. Good evening, Natoni from Asaba. This matter is very sensitive. I believe that, like the woman said, that this is a temptation for her family. For me, the church or the school should not judge her based on her husband's sin. And secondly, she should not allow another woman to break her home. So she should pray about it. And I think God will make a way. Everyone makes a mistake. Hey. Not before this kind of mistake. You see, and the old man is just so yeah, what?
1: Like it's in no concern now.
0: Like, in the already block her, say if hi Chineke. Now I say good evening. The polished first lady is an Apollo Nyeka Chuku from Onitsha. For my own Chukumout take, the woman supposed accept the child or pay the lady off. So may the woman accept the child and pay the lady off. He said that husband where they do longer hair. Be initial ground. Yeah. The man is irresponsible, crazy, an arrogant man. Let's say him accepting sin, no be by force, it will be okay before it will be too late. That is why the pagans or Muslims say that I hate Christians and love Christ because of the questionable and dubious and arrogant act or behavior. Okay, it is well. Say, may she pay the lady. Why this one and say, open up to the church? Hello,
4: good evening. I
0: greet you, Bongalicious.
4: I greet you this evening.
0: Okay,
4: Apugo,
0: hello,
4: okay.
0: Oh, Uncle Bato, your line break. Oh, hello. Next call, hello.
1: Hello, what's the BFM?
5: Hello.
0: Yes, so good evening.
5: Yes. Apoko.
0: Yeah, I'm there with you.
5: They hear me?
0: Are they hear you? Go ahead.
5: And Apoko.
0: Are they hear you? You they hear me?
5: Yes, are they hear you?
0: Oh, yeah.
5: You know what happened there? You see this case, It is very sensitive. He said this woman, husband, her now. They try collect money for her hand. But because she no want release that money, he don't go find another way. Because she not say, the man not say this woman a person will go fight for her reputation. And she can do anything possible to protect her image. So probably it might have been a setup with that girl to extort the money. I swear, if that woman paid that money, she will not stop paying.
0: You see?
5: Let me tell you.
1: This one they say I'm from blackmailing.
0: Oh, no, that yes, from blackmailing point of view.
5: If that woman pay that money, she will not stop paying.
0: Okay.
5: I am telling you what is happening on this earth that we are existing now. So it will be better she goes to the church, whatever it is. How church won't take allow this kind of case now affect that image? When not be she went for the victim?
0: You know church principle, not doctrine.
5: This kind of church principle be that one.
0: Not doctrine.
5: You're going to support something God not do.
0: Okay.
5: This is a means of extorting from her that the author might have put up
0: to extort from her. Okay, thank you so much. This guy gave us another expo to this very, as I say. If you be say her husband and this pregnant girl, they do arranging to blackmail her and extort money from her. So make she no fall for her. Okay, this one says, good evening, Wazobia. Omo, I wonder what is some women they marry these days. Imagine the irresponsible man not showing remorse. Dating someone's daughter for 3 years. Why be married to a respected personality? He showed me that. He said that woman is the breadwinner of the family. No, even go there. We don't want to even go to that aspect of life. Because this woman, and who she lanya. He said, I'm not to blame the side chick also fighting for her own interest, but make you concentrate her dragging on the belly giver and not the innocent wife. My advice for the wife is to report both the side chick, her irresponsible husband, and herself to church, in order to avoid public disgrace to her own image. And may she wash her hands out of her husband's immorality. He said, Jupiter from Oka, he said, thank you. He said, may that woman not pay any sheshe because another woman will still carry another belly for the husband. Hey, God forbid. Oh, hey, Weleke. This one, Naizina Belle Galore. The husband of Bozi, Onye pregnancy. Pregnancy giver one of the Federal Republic of Nigeria. But one thing we did there. You know, say based on say our time now, no much again.
1: Yeah, so.
0: Ife. You see this is where this what the husband man do.
1: That guy say, tire me.
0: He not try, yo. Aje. And I go there very honest with you. If this woman say me she cover her husband's
1: sin,
0: the husband will continue to be sinning. Yeah. He go just the sin they go. He go because if he say, you know, say he go, his wife go the cleaner based on say goat today.
1: Personality to protect.
0: Yes, dog they chop butu. Then na go to teeth they rotten. So na how it be? I go advise you. Pray, if you go out fast and fast as a woman of God where you be, go meet your GO or person where they're above you. Open up the whole scenario to them. Even report to police all the gra-gra where the girl they talk, blah blah blah. How you and how she they drag you now say as your husband don't block her, say now you go cover her hospital bill and responsibility of a child. Go report her to police because two of them do. Migrement onto Betmatis Makeway. You were not there when they were doing it with me, he hugged me. You were not there. So go report to the church. That shame where you they fear. Face that your fear. Face that your fear.
1: Makachi.
0: Face the fear. Converse to the church. Let the church query him and exonerate yourself from this whole scenario. Ask the Lord to show you mercy. You cannot be another person's iniquity. That man, you should bear it. Don't go and cover up, oh, because the thing goes still cast. And by the time church find out that you pay the lady, you try to settle the case, you get they're gonna see you as somebody where your way no pure again. That image where they try protect gonna spoil. Now you might be cool. You go give us update how the go take go. So that if there's any other thing, we're there for you. Now, yeah, go match break. See you tomorrow, 2 p.m. for Inside Cooler Zone. No miss out at all. If we're carrying the goal.
1: Yes, sir.

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1: When I came in myself, so and it wasn't like this. There were no windows, some class there were no doors in it. Later I heard that it was Honorable Tony Wayne that was doing it. So I'm really happy.
2: The building was quite very old when I started school at Metro. But now it's now look as if it's the new one. I wish him success and good luck. That's my personal prayer for him.
0: N'ozi nke o nyere na ya bụ mmemme, Senator Tony Nwoye, onye bụ nwa amadi na-anọchite anya otu ndọrọndọrọ Nigeria Democratic Congress na ndọrọndọrọ nke a ga-eme n'afọ na-abịanụ maka Anambra North Senatorial Zone. 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
3: I feel at home. The one that I loved most here was our anthem. School was almost there, but the school is coming up now. But by God's grace, we are going to collaborate with the state government, with the staff, Old Boys Association, for us to do a lot of things. Where our students, who like our sons and daughters are staying, some of us will not allow our own children to come and to school there. But I'll come and do something there. I've not been putting priority much on classrooms, but I have to put on it now. Because what I saw in Modebe today, I wasn't happy. What I saw in community high schools, what many schools have gone. But for my mama, I will do far more.
0: N'aka nke ọzọ n'ime steeti Anambra, ministri na-ahụ maka ahụike n'ime steeti Anambra n'ụbọchị ụka bụ ụnyaahụ anwụdola otu nwaanyị dị afọ 47 bụ Oriakụ Onyinyechi Esther Charles. 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

0: Shemo don land o. For evening oyoyo, oya, make we piante. Once the sun don't go down, and evening don't they show face. You suppose no say, now for evening oyoyo, you go gats carry your joko, sit down with MC Worry Boy, the CFRO. 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Hot story go drop, I see the hot. Aproko o'clock for inside them say, once Friday come reach like this, eh, we go ball enter aproko yanin say, and inside, he don't they Shelly, that one at 6 p.m. go reach 8 p.m. Once you call reach Saturday like this, eh? Now weekend jolly oh, from 8 p.m. go reach 10 p.m. Evening oyoyo with MC Worry Boy, the CFRO. Where you do? How the area be? What's it be your location like this? Oh yeah, oh, which kind bed do you go like listen to just now? As you there for road, I'll be as you there do one or twos for inside your house. 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Every Monday, Wakarish Thursday, 6 p.m. knock at Paco inside Goslow with MC Worry Boy CFRO. Now, yeah, we take the alignment. How the road be? Onto Tokinology. Oh, yeah, oh, yeah, oh, yeah. Pack your motor, come out for my frontal. 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

0: Oh, yes, so deliver me from my frenemies. And so the matter they go. And I'm still inside the Chukmau station 93.7 was Obera Femuni Chan. And there you still deal with this very casual makes sense evening. On the check your time because this is some minutes don't already drive a commodity for inside the hour of 6 o'clock as the match of the be. 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
1: Hello, baby. Kazaki, my Gaza. Feel good, man.
0: Yes, so that by the one of the summer, you know, Che by Young John as the matcha. They be so. How the matcha they be for your side? How it be? But delicious evening to you, countryman and woman. Anyway, we take day like this. You take the hear my voice. Now, inside evening, you know, you. Now, you don't drive. Consider with me put like this, like that. I hope so you don't enjoy yourself since 2 p.m. go with 6 p.m. where the go one of Wazobia don't they carry you go for inside the coolele coolele coolele zone.
1: When I look fly, I look
0: so make way for me dear because the ghost low press do don't show. The Junko Toko Chamo has landed. Ojo Kweri ni one is he here. The former PA to the PA to the PA to the PA to the PA to the PA.

0: They don't show face for inside even in New York. This is catch at evening. And then also every Monday go reach Thursday once in 6 p.m. Go reach 7 p.m. Now inside the go slow. Now you go day, which me go to touch light matters where they happen inside the road. Why we go to gist join them and why go to summon you? Correct bedu where they make sense. So they bust your bololo as you do inside the road there, they drive casually. You will be sitting there on top of the steering where they drive there. Make sure say you carry your seatbelt, join body, no drive wah wah wah. Maintain your lane, no do careless overtaking because it did cause many, many kata. Yeah, so I don't show face. My name still remain MC Worry Boy CFR, just in case you don't want the voice of the person where they hear. And then inside this car jar the evening, and then with my own patio, you know, so I tell and I say, I marry brand new wife. Come, yes, and then inside this evening, you go begin the yeah voice. I'm not inside the studio alone, I'm inside the studio with my car jar the person.
1: And also, I don't they wonder who be this melody, who be this melody, who is when we go hear melody voice. But now, me be the new wife with the marry come. I've been take some time make I familiarize myself with the place, but now I don't know whether they keep the salt, I don't know whether they keep Maggie Pepe. Yes, and my name now, no other than M to the E to the L O D Y melody, sweet melody. And I'm be your new favorite gist party. And now me and MC Worry Boy go hold you for hand, carry you through evening or yo this casual evening.
0: Yeah, so you don't hear from my party, so I should tell you and you. See, now me and her will carry you through for inside this casual. It makes sense. Evening, we get to you inside. You know how we run on for inside the go slow. Once time reach for you to give your go slow report, you go enter inside the WhatsApp, go to drop me your go slow report. Tell me what did happen inside the road where you there. Even if not the one where don't happen since morning, when you see, if you still update me, make I know what happened inside the road with you today. As the matter, take it be. If the road you don't zoom, you go update me. If go slow day for your side, you go update me. If you don't even see motor, as you don't close work now, you don't close market, they come back, tell me. Because when I come this evening, I saw many people on the road now. We be say they just line up, they wait for keke, they wait for bus. It come be like keke and bus no day. And today na Monday, what you can they happen? Hey, whole Monday, no keke, no bus. I can't wonder, is it a general problem?
1: It's and a general problem.
0: I didn't know follow. What you happen?
1: Now the rain now, rain don't scatter everywhere.
0: But the rain don't come stop.
1: No, you know me. Keke they come, go back without anybody. People just really they stranded today on streets.
0: I see a massa they
1: people will load, people where they come from market, they won't go out. They know, I know even the streets no funny today.
0: Ain't no funny at all, at all. Okay, well, don't forget to go inside our phone line. Go call us for 08032-789512. Or 08029840053. Or if you go for 08057309377. Yes, and you get an argument where we see me and my party, M to the E to the L O to the D Y melody, where would they argue before we enter inside the studio? And this argument, what they do, we say, because I go like make on a choke mouth for this matter. Would they argue this argument on a need to settle? I can't they ask, you say, if person, should be if person now they travel from Lagos now, they go something like Enugu. Then they can't enter transport now. You enter those transport company, their motor. They can't carry you, come pass Ogun State, pass Ondo State, pass Edo State. Pass Delta State, pass Anambra, con drive finally land you for Enugu. I can't ask, say. It means, say, you don't go all these states now, when motor carry you pass. It means, say, you don't go, when person say, I've been to this state. It means, say, you don't been to that state, or you just pass through them. Because if you motor stop now, for instance, for Rena, you buy plantain chips, you buy those suya, we be safe, they give you testing. They soft. But when they are bulky man, now come cut the main suya for you. When you don't enter bus, you notice say the suya now come strong. Say that testing now, wait till you take deceive you, take come. He means say you automatically change the status from traveling to who don't visit the state. But more rich man.
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0: Yeah.

0: Guy, we don't talk since so. Ha, make I go do my work, eh? We go continue this talk later.
1: Oh boy, you don't talk. Haba, you know the tire.
0: Now the new level be that too. 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

0: Yes, on us, you're Trukman Station 93.7 was Zubia Femunichan. There you still do. And that's one control by Timaya and Dokkan Mighty. Yes, so like I will be having a talk for inside the matter before we enter that market. They asked the question where me and Melody they argue this evening. Even they from Lagos now, say they go in Ugu. And the motor carry you pass Ogun, pass Ondo, pass Edo, pass Delta, pass Anambra, finally land the Gidigba for inside the Enugu. My question this evening now, they say, does it mean say you don't go to Ogun State? Does it mean say you are born to Ondo State? Does it mean say you don't go Edo self or even Delta? Or not just pass, you pass through them? Because like I talk, if you land for it now, motor stop for it, your leg touch ground, you buy plantain cheese, or you buy that suya where a bookie man go call to give you, where we say, go day very soft for the testing when go give you. But immediately, you can't call the mess suya give you. You can't discover, say, after boss, don't go. You go discover, say, the meat, they very strong. Does it mean, say, as you touch leg for that or a bite things, dear, it don't automatically change your status as a traveler, where we say, he visited the state or not still pass. You pass through the state.
1: You mean you don't go to the state, yes.
0: You don't go to the state.
1: Nobody asks you whether you enter anybody's house. Or, they say you don't go. All these now cutting through the corner.
0: So if they ask, say, which states now have you been to? You say, I've been to Ogun State.
1: Yes.
0: I've been to Ondo State. Because say you pass through there.
1: I pass or I no pass.
0: You cannot.
1: I don't go there.
0: You cannot
1: whether
0: say
1: I stop or not.
0: No, you cannot say you have been to a state when you not sleep over in that state. Now, when you don't sleep over for the state, say you reach that state now. Maybe let's say you find hotel, book hotel, based on say maybe you don't know anybody for the state now. After you book hotel finish, you come bath for inside the state. You change clothes for inside the state. You chop food where they sell inside the state.
1: Okay.
0: If you be people where we say they like to take one or two bottles, mm-hmm. You understand? It depends on the type of bottle. Hey. Then you can't take one or two bottles.
1: Uh-huh.
0: Then you can't sleep on the bed.
1: Uh-huh.
0: They come break, mm-hmm. come meet you. Uh-huh. That is when you can officially say, I have been to this state.
1: Okay, MC Wereboy, following this logic now, it means say if cars spoil for road, and you sleep for road inside car for that place, you don't go the place.
0: Yeah. It will say maybe as soon as they from Lagos now, they come in Uguna.
1: I can't spoil.
0: When a motor can't spoil for a P-worker. When a motor can't spoil for a P-worker. Not be a P-worker. Okay, maybe when a motor can't spoil for... okay. Man, say when I pass inside the GRW. When a motor can't spoil for GRW side. At least nobody go say, hey, bring that phone here. And I can't stop for GRA side now. Nah, na moto can spoil.
1: Mm-hmm.
0: But na moto, you were there, your moto not go spoil in the name of God. And na moto can spoil. Then na can't sleep there because driver no see any alternative to work the moto. Mechanic no there for that night. And then no transport now. Nah, company don't close to send another driver to come to come carry you people. Then a motor can spoil. You can't sleep there. They come break.
1: You
0: don't visit the state because in the morning you got to brush your teeth. In the morning you got to find food where you go chop now. Nah? Before mechanic go come walk the motor. Or company send another motor when I go drive. Can't begin continue journey.
1: That but if I drive through the state, I see this landmark, I see that landmark.
0: Maybe
1: I
0: you see this place. You see welcome to Delta State. Welcome to Edo State. Welcome to Ondo State.
1: I
0: you have not been to the
1: state. I see one restaurant. I say, I don't hear of this restaurant. That's what this kind of place is. So I never been to the state.
0: You have not been to the state. I cannot accept say you have been to the state.
1: If you ask me, say, where you see for that? I'll tell you, say, I see this landmark, I see this. I will tell you, say, I never been to the state. When I tell you, I see.
0: You enter keke for that state.
1: You know me.
0: You enter keke there.
1: You know me.
0: You buy roasted corn for the side.
1: I buy.
0: Did you eat akara in the morning there?
1: I
0: drink
1: buy.
0: Pap.
1: Yes. Bread.
0: Make we go hear from you for inside the phone line for this argument.

0: Salamatu Shudi. 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If I start tar.
1: Sim.
0: You understand? Sim. Oh, maybe Anthony Chanaway, não sei, Gureia, tazá, sai, bom, new pass. Tazá, meu design. You understand?
1: Você é meu maquete.
0: Você é meu maquete, você é meu maquete. Aí, you just pass through head bridge. You pass through head bridge. Moto carry you, fia. Enter, ok. Land for Enugu. Aí, you know, yeah, você é meu maquete. Você é meu maquete. He gonna tell me, say, you're beat at number.
1: No. I cannot say that. They nearly hold us for office today. May nobody fear MC Wari Boy. Okay. Talk your mind.
0: Mona, no fear me.
1: Talk your
0: just
1: mind.
0: Tell me the truth.
1: Don't talk like MC Wari Boy. Smile. Have you whether been to smile
0: the state
1: or not.
0: Or you pass through the street. Go call us for 08032-789512 or 08029-840053 or 08057309377. Or if you ball center inside the WhatsApp for 091-2251-1075. Hello, good evening inside this evening.
2: Morning, boy.
0: I greet you.
2: How you doing?
0: I did fine. How your side? All right. What's your name? Where you call us from? All right. How the road before inside going to bother this evening? All right. Make we hear you for this matter. Choke mouth.
2: Second day.
0: Okay, he said it be like who go London today. They call the turn and back the second day.
2: Yes.
0: He don't go London. So now you dey try say you dey support Melody.
1: Yes.
0: Now say if person pass
1: yes.
0: through state, you don't be to that state. No. I can't take it. I will not take it. I will not take that.
1: I put, okay, man,
0: don't put that to you. Hello, who there?
3: Hello, Tokitamu.
0: Better person, which be your name? Where they call us from?
3: I want to order from Asaba.
0: All right, so how the road be inside Asaba this evening?
3: Glory be to God, everything is good.
0: All right, you choke him out.
3: I beg, Melody being 100% wrong.
1: Hey!
0: Why you talk so? Tell us.
3: Because if you cross, if you degree Nugu, don't cross. Better. Cross Mr. Not to drop you for Enugu. You never say you don't go to Beta. You never say don't go to Onisa. You just cross. You want to just cry.
0: Na jaw waka pass.
3: Na road you pass. Road where carry you go where you go. Not to say you don't go to that place. You know go sit down for that place. You know go second with anybody. You know get greet anybody.
1: So you don't side MC Wari Boy. Now you see they talk.
3: So the thing there, you know what this is for the important. And
0: even
3: the
0: champion
3: don't greet
0: them.
3: Let me say you don't know
0: what they
3: talk.
0: Alright, thank you dear. Thank you very much, dear. Hello, who is there? I greet you, good evening. Are they fine on your side? Alright, you.
1: Yes, sir. Hello?
0: Hello? Hey, you just hear Melody,
1: you
0: finish. Now
1: me.
0: Your credit, you finish now.
1: God.
0: Your credit just finish. I've been a network. Okay. Hello?
1: My network, you can get card.
0: I greet
1: Hello.
0: You. Evening, good to you. All right, oh, check him out. Just because a motor stop you for pass control, you know me say don't go with it.
4: You don't go to the same place. Don't go this side.
0: Thank you very much. Thank
1: all
0: you.
1: All these people, just because
0: they're
1: your friend, they just want to make you smile.
0: They want me to say,
1: hello.
0: Hello.
4: Humble child on the line.
0: I greet you, the humble.
4: Thank you. What a boy. If you from Onitsha, they go Abuja. You call it for Kogi State. Those people where they say the kidnapping is not their job. They come kidnap one another, call enter bush. Which governor get the responsibility to rescue one?
0: For inside that Kogi?
4: Yes, is it a member state governor? Where will I take off from? That means you are the state responsibility. You don't go that state.
0: Thank you very much. Evening, good to you.
1: Welcome. This be your name where they call us.
0: Now this is everyone support Melody. They're not again at work for where they did. Thank God. My God is really at work.
4: Hello.
0: I greet you.
4: I come back again.
0: Okay.
4: I want to tell you about my
0: father. All right,
1: okay.
4: What you make I come back again? You're one of my brother. I always said talk before. He says if you go to London today, support you. You don't go to London.
0: Yes.
4: You know, I say you don't go there, and there you go.
0: Yes.
4: And then I forget it for support you. And you don't sleep there.
0: You sleep there. Because check him. Because say they go London now, flight to take off from MM2 in Lagos now. Mutala Mohammed, the flight to just do few. He come move, he come off from Lagos, enter South Africa. He pass Sierra Leone, he pass Uganda, he pass Kenya. Now, flight now land for inside the UK. You can't say because flight pass UK, he passes South Africa, pass Sierra Leone. You have been to Sierra Leone. No, you have not been there. If they tell you, say, bonjour, comment ça va? How you go tell you?
1: Ça va bien, merci. Et vous?
0: Allez-vous, allez-vous la voir? Hello?
5: Hello, good evening.
0: Evening, good to you.
5: Melody, hi, Melody.
1: Hi, good evening. What's your name? Where they call me from?
5: Come on, come on, come.
0: All right, Chuma, Chukma.
5: I beg you. That's where they travel. He don't be to the place.
1: The way I hear your voice, I just go say this one a Chama, better person.
0: Chama,
1: I hear her voice. Chama, I say this one a better
0: Chama,
1: person. Chama, look
0: me eyeball to eyeball.
1: I just hear her voice. I said, look me eyeball to eyeball, tell me, say, now you talk that.
0: I don't want to believe, say, now you talk that.
1: Chichi, baby.
0: I didn't suspect, say, now your sister talk that. Chichi, baby. This message inside WhatsApp. Arizona say, good evening, MC Worry Boy. I'll be the mayor chasing for me. La. MC Worry Boy, once I enter a state and I see welcome to Delta State, I don't visit the state without too. Nothing you want to tell me. Okay. This one say, good evening, sir. MC Worry Boy and Melody. He say, I support Melody. Because if motor carry you pass one state, reach another state, you don't go that state without too. If not, why the motor no jump the state, enter the state of your final destination? Remember, as you pass through those states, you enter their villages and communities, even buy food from them. How again you want to visit the place except you plan to stop over there? I support Melody. I've been vindicated.
1: Maybe small fight. Okay. This nearly cost me.
0: Hello, who did the phone line?
1: Hello.
0: Hello.
6: Yeah,
0: I greet you. Hello. Our network. I'm going to take another call. Hello, who there?
6: Good evening.
0: Evening, good to you. What's your name? Why they call us from?
6: Worry boy.
0: I greet you.
6: And thank you. I'm calling from Asaba.
0: Okay. All right, you choke him out. Okay.
6: Let me tell you, that's an argument. Now, the place where you sleep, now you go talk, say you reach. Say you don't go. Not the place where which you are passing by. Say you don't. Why would they go? Who will agree say that you reach the place? So it's better whenever you enter a town and sleep there.
0: Okay.
6: Then you say, when you go, you won't give a testimony or give a story. You tell them, say, I reached that place. But whereby you are passing by, you don't say you don't reach there.
0: You go, don't say you pass by.
6: From Enugu, pass on each other. Twice. Pass on each other, pass on each other. Come reach Lagos. You go talk, say, in don't reach that area. So it's wrong.
0: Okay. Thank you very much. You don't hear. You have heard it.
1: I've heard from the people. Majority of the people are on my side.
0: You are just a passerby.
1: Majority of the people are on my side.
0: You have not been there.
1: You
0: never reached there. You just pass. You are just a worker pass person. Breeze just blow you past. But more rich markets will come back.
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0: А я со Стійчук мав стейшн 93.7 у Азубія 93.7 FM у Ніча. 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This very casual, that makes sense even. And I wanna Angels by Lekka Beat. У ти моду Black and Малей. А я со мекона худе са де фон лайн дія. Алло! Алло! Evening, good to you.
1: Good evening.
0: I greet you.
1: Willie, calling from Edo State.
0: Willie, my man, make I hear you.
1: Happy weekend now.
0: Happy new week, my brother.
1: Happy new week.
0: It be like enjoyment for your weekend. You know, everyone come out from the weekend again.
1: Oh boy, don't mind me, Jared.
0: Now be some more thing.
1: So, about the topic we're with now. If they carry me past data state, no means I don't go data.
0: Why it also?
1: Because if a person could ask me whether I know somewhere in this area, at least he say, I don't know. I don't carry me past there. So, if they carry you past a number, no means you don't say a number with that.
0: All right. Thank you very much. You see,
2: but that one know me. They carry you pass an umbrella. Even place, okay. Where they stay, you get some places where you know.
0: And that one they different. But you know they different. But you cannot say you come to Onitsha. They could ask you, do you know Chanja Market? You say no. I never even been there. I just stay inside the one side before inside the Akaro. So I did not know that place. How you say you travel to the state? You must get one remarkable one or two places where you go. If you remember the name, why you sleep when they wake you up. Hello, who is it there?
3: Hello,
0: I greet you.
3: Thank you much, good evening.
0: To evening, good to you, my brother. Now, see your father.
3: Melody, how are you doing?
2: I did fine. Good evening.
3: This matter this evening. No matter.
2: No, be small, you know.
3: Drag empty horrible neck. The dragging neck.
0: You don't see him. You don't see him. You don't see him.
3: The voice of Chikansu, popularly known as the original, calling from Kogi State.
0: All right, original, choke me out.
3: See, horrible. This matter. Where you go, and where you sleep. Where you go one or two places.
0: No.
3: You know, visit person. Mind you, where you go. Where motor carry you pass, or you don't go Lagos, you pass there. Pass Benin, you pass this one. Never go there. They ask me anything about that place. You know.
2: Now because.
0: Thank you.
2: Say we don't they drag you like small generator for this place. Now you making just come make you just help.
0: So
2: we don't they drag you. If you just say broom. You don't say MC Worry Boy. We just drag this money.
0: So I be like small generator where they leak all your.
2: In fact, at this point, I won't make you na call support. I may not help. I will not be smarting for studio. We don't nearly tear in shirts.
0: This wife.
2: Hello.
3: Hello.
2: Azobia FM.
3: Hello.
0: I greet you. Hello. Network. Hello, who the hell you there? Who is a daddy?
4: Hello.
0: Good evening.
2: Good evening.
4: Hello.
0: Hello.
4: Good evening.
0: Evening, good to you.
4: Goodness. I'm calling from Bo.
0: All right, your goodness and mercy go to follow you all the days of your life. Goodness,
4: The person said they go on each other, but hold up, hold them for Saba. Let me say, don't fix it this.
0: Thank you.
2: No, well, I'm making a supporter. Make
0: thank
2: help
0: you. Hello.
2: Hello.
0: Hello.
5: Hello.
0: I greet you. Evening, good to you.
5: Thank you. My name is Intelligent Man. I'm calling you from Okuzu.
0: Okay, Intelligent Man, check him out.
5: Okay. Moreover, you're passing by, not you're entering inside the state capital. You're even passing the backyard of the state. For instance, you come out from Okuzu State. You're coming to Asaba. You're not going to enter the backyard you go past.
0: I did not expect this from you. I'll be Melody from Mungpa. Okay.
2: If my name is go against me this evening.
0: He said, Amo, whenever you are passing by a place, or when you're there on trip, my dear, You have not been there. You get why? It says some questions will be thrown to you to answer, and you can't provide it. Oh!
2: Melody, we go change Melody. Your name.
0: Thank you very much.
2: We go change your name. You know if you answer
0: now, Melody.
2: And you go against me.
0: Now,
2: you go against me.
0: Even your namesake, no, say, I am correct.
2: How dare you? How dare you?
0: Oh, Melody. Melody, do this one. It's all right, now you've got a match break because at 7 o'clock news, people now go soon carry kid now enter studio, come flog, girls come out, people wasting their time. Yes, so now you've got a match break. You were not took match with us. Go to this hour, we'll totally give you for dear. Or not there too much. My name's Worry Boy CFR, and I run this one with
2: M to the E to the LODY Melody.
0: Thank you. Six 7 melody. O'clock news. Go show up next from Doreen Derishuku. But before that one, collect this important information from our information minister. After that, we'll come back for Inside City Hot. Move it to Slight Matters. We done the hot for Inside Obodo, Nigeria. Money.
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7: My country person. I welcome you to the season finale of the I Beg to Differ debate tournament. The tournament of champions. This one so now for Sabinus children. Children will be say their head they hot. 16 out of Nigeria's finest secondary schools. So now 16 secondary schools go they put body for this tournament of champions. 3 debates go they shell every day. 4 weeks. Of fierce back-to-back intellectual battles. This one, so, now, too many grammar go follow. Only one question remain, who go be the champion of champions? Who go collect the crown? Champions from Abuja, Porakot, Lasgidi, go head-to-head inside the ultimate battle of ideas, logic, persuasion, grammar. Oh, jigbi. The final lap go begin on Monday, August 10, 4:30 p.m. on Pwem. Make you witness brilliance, witness courage, witness history in the making. For sponsorship or inquiries, make you email us on top info@nigeriainfo.fm or ibegtodifer@nigeriainfo.fm. I beg to differ. This one no be ordinary debate, oh. Now for people where you be say, they sabi waiting that they do. I beg to differ. The tournament of champions. Mbada Women August Meeting 2026 don't reach ground, oh. Asaba, Nekuna Radio. Mbada Women August Meeting 6.0 don't they knock your door. Now for Grand Hotel Asaba, it go they happen. 38th of August 2026. No let person tell you, oh. This one, now Mbada Women second coming for inside Asaba. For inquiries or sponsorship, make a call 0805-332-0555 0805-332-0555 Mbada Women August Meeting 6.0. Now we every correct

0: And then, help me check that radio where you listen to. If not, in Wazobia FM. I'm not going to tap the word, but I say, you know, you go throw it at your radio. See, and I watch you now. No, stretch your hand, say you want to change that radio. Because now, in fact, everybody raise your hand. Everybody raise your hand, and they watch you. Raise your hand. Hands on your head now. Hands on your head. I want to see. That's what Bila say she's stubborn. She won't change that there. She won't the door. Even if you raise your hand, Bila say you will jump into the shower. Just raise your hand, and they watch you. And then, you that guy. You still say you're stubborn. Raise your hand. Don't change it. Don't change it. I don't want you. I still want you. See, don't be stubborn. I don't want you. I don't want you. I don't want you. Now, your girl, Odaro, no talk shit. Now, Wazobia.
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2: 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This makes sense. Monday, the 13th day inside the month of July 2026. My name is Doreen. The Chuku. As the matters and they happen left, right, and center, the federal government does suspend the proposed review of registration money for the 2027 West African Senior School Certificate Examination WAS and the National Examination Council NECO Senior School Certificate Examination SSE. For one to be dropped today by the Federal Ministry of Education, the government announced the decision also they taken to allow for broader consultation and one fresh review of the proposal before any final determination they go make. According by the ministry, so the proposed review now so now because of the growing cost for area like in logistics, security, printing of examination materials, technology deployment, and other critical services when EBC do continue to put pressure for the examination body. From yonder, so one former minister of science and technology, Uche Nnaji, today secure 120 million naira bill from the Federal High Court for ABG after he pleaded not guilty to 6-count charge of alleged certificate forgery where they bring against her by the Independent Corrupt Practices and Other Related Offences Commission. The ICPC accusing Nnaji will serve as Western for President Bola Tinubu cabinet between August 16, 2023 and October 6, 2025, say in lie about his school credential, where including degree certificate when he be say in collect from the University of Nigeria and Nsukka. After he plead not guilty to the count charge, Justice Joyce Abdulmalik con granted bail for 20 million naira with one shorty for the lack of the money and call adjourn until September 21, 2026 for the commencement of a trial. Join body then for the Southeast Zone of the National Youth Council of Nigeria, NYCN, don't rally support for the leadership of the Council President Ambassador Sarigbe Sukubo, as he follow one recent court judgment where the pain leg down, they talk about imposition. The Jambodi then comprise members of the NYCN Advisory Council, Board of Trustees, the 5 Southeast State Chemode, and 37 volunteers youth organization as they make their stand open during one Southeast Emergency Management meeting where happened yesterday night for inside the Oka. Remember, State Justice Binta Nyako of the Federal High Court, ABJ, done last month for one judgment, restore the Sukubo-led National Executive of the NYCN and restoring the Council's Certificate of Incorporation when the BCW withdraw by the Federal Ministry of Youth and Sport. The Jambodi then for instance one Yanis when BC they read after the meeting by Ambassador Chinedu Tempo Chika described the judgment as a one victory for justice, due process and then the rule of law. The talk to say this one does bring clarity and stability for the youth body.
4: The judgment has provided the much needed clarity and stability required for the Council to continue its constitutional mandate of promoting youth development, national unity, and inclusive participation in nation building. We unanimously declare our total confidence in the leadership of Ambassador Sukubo, Saraibe Sukubo, and the National Executive Council, NEC, we further call on all members to embrace peace, reconciliation, and unity in the overall interest of the Nigerian youth.
2: Well, inside the yarnings, the NYC and Deputy National President Ambassador Innocent Duanya Naso Toksi, the court judgment Naso, say with the court judgment soon, the Sukubo led and council soon, Kajaden to conduct the 2026 Unity Congress for Anambra to produce the next leadership of the state council.
5: Now we have fought, and the IMC that was set up by the ministers has also been dissolved. We are set to move. We are preparing for leadership training for the NEC, and we also have other programs with global partners. What we are doing is to set the record straight. And we are calling on all youth of Anambra State within the age of 18 to 40 to participate in this Congress. It's going to be open, transparent, and whoever emerges will be declared.
2: For their different remark, members of the NYCN Board of Trustees, Chief Albert Aneke and Ambassador Chinyere Madukwem, come the commerce and contact at the TDRP, they talk about and say the court judgment now, so don't put to rest the leadership kasala when it be said they affect the council, and this one now, so go push for growth for the council for inside the country.
6: We thank God for giving us victory. There are factions there and there, but now the Justice Binta Yaku has made a final decision that Ambassador Sukubo Sarasikibo won with his Board of Trustees members and NEC members.
7: After the court cases and all that, the CAC got to know the truth and that this young man is the right president of National Youth Council of Nigeria, and peace has been restored to National Youth Council of Nigeria with the victory of Ambassador Sukubo Sarasikibo.
2: Movement with there for still on matters for Anambra, so where we say 147 years old woman, they don't arrest her makoda by the alleged say they perform a cesarean section where they call operation and other different operations without medical qualification, and they run out for inside Umuere, Anambra East local government area of the state. The suspect, what they call Unyinyechi Esther, the report say they operate on one traditional birth attendant facility for the area, and they arrest her after investigation reveal say she did perform an operation, and also they carry out all that different operation, whether person won't born or not, and you know, get the license and the qualification. According by the State Commissioner for Health, Dr. Afamu Bidike, the suspect now so they go charge him to court and make it face the court. According to the doctor, say the state now so they focus to arrest and eliminate illegal medical practices so that they will protect the lives of people when they say they stay for the state. Progressive Congress don't win all 18 chairmanship seats and the 192 councillorship position when it be said the contest for Saturday local government election for inside the Edo State. As they announced the result yesterday, the chairman of the Edo State Independent Electoral Commission, Jonathan Aibokian, called the talk to see the APC ball as victorious for all the local government areas, and what do ABC election to happen.

0: and for we obodoyi bon you.
1: My share does just mean that the above there will be a total of 27 permitting. I don't confirm it for one fire incident, for overnight fire for inside the Bangkok, Thailand capital. At least 22 others so burned, many seriously so, for the fire now so cashing where they never feel no the real thing.

0: this Women's African Cup of Nations with the opening of their training camp for Casablanca today. Head coach Justin Madagu named a 125-player squad for Nigeria title defense last Friday, and they go invite players now so to arrive camp today. The defending champion go face Malawi, Zambia, and Egypt for Group C as they go to target one record extending the 11th title for Morocco.
1: This now we want to read.
0: I saw a team match and break, but if I can't make a come, you might tell you some of the story when you be say, I clear you. Say, fake doctor, the dog catching for inside Anambra State. Federal government does suspend the increment of WAEC and NECO. My country person can actually go former together with the production kuna arrangement. This one, me, myself, and I will clear you every. And they call Doran. The Richuku. Oh, my choristic makes sense. Evenings to you, but a delicious personality.
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After the yan say Kasalabosu. After they say bandit don't kidnap the dead body of one late Federal Road Safety commander, con even kidnap some people where they go bury the commander, con they demand 450 million naira akpalakpala of ransom for inside the Kogi State. According by the Torina, they con they talk say some suspected gunmen when they be kidnappers now. Then I saw the colonel kidnap the remains of one late deputy corps commander of the Federal Road Safety Corps, what did they call Officer Augustine O. Ikwe, plus including the people where we said that they follow go do the burial, and the people where we said that they escorted the dead body now going hometown when they decided to go for Benue State. The contractor said this motor now will be ambulance when they carry the dead body of this former road safety commander when we say Don Caputo. Then I saw kidnappers now where we say they day along Ochadamu for a Julo Road when it inside Ofu local government area of Kogi State around 6 p.m. on Thursday 19 July 2026. Now so this kidnapper people come will lay the motor for road. Gone kidnap the dead body of this commander of the road safety, plus including people where they escort the body now go the village where they take go burial. So tell like this now, they don't come call the family of the commander. So come they demand 450 million naira akpalakpala before they go release all the people where they carry join body. Although like this now, they can abandon the dead body now of this officer now around one Ejile community. And they don't hand over the cup to the family to take go bury first. Why they don't put all their effort to see how they feel take rescue all the people where they kidnap for inside the matao. God, I beg you, now be smart, you know. Tell me how people go, they cry, say their loved one die, they won't go bury them. Now they can't kidnap them, join them. Can they demand 450 million naira akpalakpala? If we are that place where they now, for the kidnappers, huh, now they go, they cry. Now they cry, where they go, they cry, now say their person die. I been at the say kidnappers, now don't come carry them. Which one for which one? I'll be smart, you know. May God help make them leave these people. Because this akpalakpala, where did they cause? Not be smart akpalakpala. Almost half a billion naira. Now with the talk. But while we are still here, now they seem to rush. They come inside Anambra State. As they say, no place like home. After the young say they don't arraign one man for court when he claim say Governor Soludo don't disown his son will be Ozona. According by the Turi, they can't talk. Say the Anambra State Police Command today will be July 13th to con arraign one AGK of Ebu, where they talk say I'm be the owner and publisher of Igbo Times magazine and iNews. Before court over allegations when he did border on publication of fabricated, untrue and defamatory report against the family of the governor of Anambra State. They come they talk say this arraignment where they carry and go court so after the command now can receive the suspect from the DSS State Service Okao. Say now from there, after the call receivers, and the call finish one investigation inside the petition when they allege publication of false information where they talk say they're capable of causing reputational harm and inciting public disaffection. According to the matter, they said the news.

when in publish show. Say now one news now when write on top face in book, we on the trend. Where in talk say Ozona don't talk say. Where in talk say Mr. Governor, Governor Charles Chukwuma Soludo, they don't talk say go arrest anybody. We call Ozo in Sono. Say Ozo no be in Sono. Say he don't disown Ozo many years ago and he no be member of in family of the Soludo family. Now what did they talk say this AGK post? But the talk not be true. So then comes he post another one when he talks, say, just in, I don't take advice from my father. He was a, that word, I not go fit talk on top national radio. He said, who beat my mother when I was young? His treatment of my mother made me decide never to take advice from him. He talks, say, now this same Soludo's son, Ozona, talk up.

my son, even at the hospital when he was born, I asked the doctor, I hope you didn't accidentally exchange my real son. Also, it's from Temu, Soludo jokingly told the reporters. Now, all these things in this educator talk. Shorter in Kasi talk another one. Oh, hey! Kasi say, breaking news, oh, they should organize drinking competition between my papa and Wike. I just want to see something. I'm willing to bet my life that my father will win. People don't understand his drinking capacity. Ozona. Although now in that call later come collect all these statements when he posts back, come they send an apology publicly to the governor. But if I say the governor now no fear accept that kind of apology, because this one a big ridicule, now he be. Hey, who governor in Pikite they play? Hey, it's alright. If they carry out also they play with him papa, I don't know if more rich market will they come back.

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1: 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Let's go! Can you believe it?
2: Here you go, sir. 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
1: Oh, sorry. 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Chris. 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
3: 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So, don't forget the beers. Not for sale to persons under 18. Drink responsibly.

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1: Are you still your Chukma Station 93.7 was Uber FM Onicha? Other you still Chandag, Digbam. And I still then say, now you listen to. Yeah, so why we see the inside an umbrella? Now we can't beg, make governor, make a tamper Justin with mercy. I know, said the young man, the county when he do it, if you allow me, I go flog on 92 lashes. 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Why not be everything we see on top social media? Might be true. Because everybody now they find content money. Now they go use and do content now inside the court of lawyer. So that in mind they go day. Our own other way we take the happy. You know, no say after the major collect. If the major take first, speed darling to go collect. Then also go be number three. Anything way, anybody will carry any of these three people play now. Me and those people feel get a problem. Because now then they make us happy inside this country. Now you won't take the right anything against them anyhow. They even talk with you, they no talk. In fact, educate, remain in that court of lawyer first. But while we are CDL, now they talk, see. Federal government don't suspend planned increase for inside the WAEC and the NECO registration fees. According by the Toriu, the Konde Yanu say last, after many para and quarrel by different people inside Nigeria, now the federal government now can suspend the review of registration fees for the 2027 West African Senior Secondary School Certificate Examination, where they don't plan to review, plus including National Exams Council, where be NECO exam, where they don't also plan to increase the money from 20-something thousand to 50,000 naira akpala each. The court has said this suspension where they suspend. Now say they want consult with other stakeholders. Now the Federal Ministry of Education will come to announce this one today when it be Monday, July 13, 2026. The court they talk say they don't withdraw their statement when they talk about to adjust the fees for the WAEC and NECO matter. While the court talk say they don't hear the cry where people cry for the matter. Say they don't take note of the public concern and the cry where people cry, plus including all the feedback where people give for the matter. Although they can't talk, say this money where they want to increase, say that they do more based on the economy of the country and based on the cost of organizing better exam and the national examination when it go day credible. So tell the country talk, say the examination registration fee, say they don't take, where we say they never touch the amount for a long time, even though everything where they take do the exam, plus including operational expenses, even logistics, so security and printing of examination material, plus including all other technology where they put for the matter. Then I'm for make them why increase this money now so that they go fit to maintain the integrity of the public examination. How the mouth make an I don't know say exam they get integrity. Oh wow. I think so they say now only human being they get integrity. I don't know say exam now don't get integrity too now. But it's all right. God Minister, people say make that integrity wait first. Make una never increase the money now. Now not be the right time to do that kind of thing. So so that we're not going to get many more out of school children for inside the streets again. So as soon as suspender, ain't they good? But now for job counselor entirely, because this suspend now we're going to come put up. I know to understand the suspend. You know, say English, you know, they good for my mouth. That suspend now, waiting in mean be say later. On a fisty on spender. Oh, sorry. On suspender. But it's all right too.

0: you are 4分钟醒茶 That is to say, the exam integrity, no consigner. But while we are still there, the same could rush you come inside Nasarawa State too. After the Yansi, they don't arrest one man after him beating 20-year-old wife to death too, because his wife no agree cook for him. God, I beg you. If your wife no agree cook for you, no go go cook by yourself. What you reach to beat wife go the land of no return? All because of ordinary cooking. What is cooking now? If she no agree cook, you cook. Or you cook only tell her make income out for the marriage now. Since you be like say no the work. All right, to make a rich market.
1: I greet you, my people in Onitsha and the entire Anambra State. Na me be Chief Akin, aka Babakerewa, for man only. I greet people who patronize us and those who carry plenty gifts come give us because of satisfaction for our work and those who they direct people from different towns and villages come. Now, I want to inform una say, you know go fit see me for the trade fair again. As the trade fair don't end, you can only fit meet us now for our office inside People's Club, Oweri Road, Onitsha. When you enter inside the People's Club from the gate, you fit ask anybody there say, you want see Baba Kerewa or just enter. And come straight, no turn left or right, oh. Just come straight up. You go see our office with our signboard. That now where you go see me, Baba Kerewa, face to face, or call me for 080-34-77-1878. Now, brother, make we talk man to man. If you be man, when off you do Kerewa for house, I beg, no carry your food, give another man outside, oh. If you cannot do as a man, you are not a man. Your duty. Now to do your duty as a man. So, whether an infection, like sugar or diabetes, or your own, old age, they cause your transformer to bring low current or no current. And no one know. Our own, now touch and go. So, you will carry what they had you. Your case be like motorway, they get battery problem. Instead of you to look for solution to that battery problem, your own, now to they change battery. But the only way with that problem will solve, be say, now to change the alternator before you go now buy another battery. Now the case for you will be

last for Kerewa, or you don't turn Mr. Sharp Sharp or 1 minute man. 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Or call me for 080-080-34-77-1878. Again, 080-34-77-1878. Make you listen well. If an infection cause your wahala, you go to get painful urination. Eating for your private part, urine go divide into two like fork, movement for body like worm, low sperm count, and if na sugar, that is diabetes cause am, you go notice, you go to pee like 3, 4, or 5 times before daybreak. Now wahala to hold urine. If na old age cause your own, no worry. Waiting our forefathers they use in the olden days, where them go day 70, 75, and then go see the married 2 or 3 wife and the lady of 25 years. Now I don't carry and come. Come meet us now for our office for People's Club Owerri Road, Onitsha. When you enter inside the People's Club from the gate, if you ask anybody, they say you want to see Baba Kerewa, or just enter and come straight. No turn left or right. Just come straight up and you go see our office with our signboard. That now where you go see me, Baba Kerewa, face to face, or call me for 080-34-77-1878. You where they hear me, so listen, when you come, we go first do free test for you. Yes, free. 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I don't call women, no. Now only men I call. Unless you want to send their woman. And because we understand how the country be, for now, we see they give the 50% discount for all our drugs. Baba Kerewa don't change people life when off it lasts more than 1 minute. As they visit Baba Kerewa, everything change. Today, now them be champion for house. So my brother, no waste time, oh. Come meet me, Baba Kerewa, the man from Otta, Ogun State. Sharp, sharp. For our office, inside People's Club, Owerri Road, Onitsha. When you enter inside, from the gate, if you ask anybody, say you want to see Baba Kerewa, or just enter, come straight, you go come meet

0: Even eight, you will not fit do carry again or like before. 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Just TSP they come meet me. Baba Kerewa, for men only, the Yoruba man from Otta, Ogun State. 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
3: 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And you still Chanda Kitigbam. And I still then say, now you don't listen to. And like I been tell you, before we enter the night market, they say they don't arrest one man for inside Nasarawa for beating in 20-year-old wife to death, to based on say wife no agree to cook for her. According by the Tori, they come they talk who said the Nasarawa State Police Command. Now I come arrest this 30-year-old man when he named Misbau Amodu. After he come send his 20-year-old wife go the land of no return for inside one community where they call Angwani Yahaya, when he dey under Ubi local government area of the state. They come they talk who said this matter when he do so. Say the team don't live in two children now, motherless. They come they talk, say this marriage now will be say don't last 6 years old. Say now on Sunday, the 12th day of July 2026. So when it be yesterday, around 12:30 p.m. And now they come report the matter for inside Agiaragu police division. Say the suspect now will be this Misbau Amodu. Don't beat him wife, waiting no good. So till now, the thing don't lead it to the death of this in wife. Immediately, the DPO now can receive this report. Now, so he come mobilize the men, they can go into the scene of where they take commit this crime. Say now, for there, they can carry this in wife now. Go inside the Federal University Teaching Hospital Lafia for medical examination and preservation. Why they don't arrest this Misbau? When they come, they ask her many questions under interrogation level. He can confess, say, truly, Kali. Say, na in kaput this in wife, say, na out of anger. Based on say, this in wife refused to cook food for her. He can't talk, say, now the argument can start, so the thing can't turn to physical fight. Say, the thing can't turn to lead to her death. Although now he done the show remorse, so say, I beg, may them forgive her. But the Commissioner of Police for inside Nasarawa State, where be CP Shetty Majauro Mohammed, he done order, may they transfer the case to the state CID for thorough investigation. Why in though assure the members of the public say justice go they served and the suspect they go charge him go court to upon the conclusion of the investigation. Now be small tino. May the soul of this wife now rest in perfect peace. But he get waiting I won't ask. Make her ask. That I say this marriage na 6 years old and the wife na 20 years old. That is to say, he married this wife when she day 14 years old. Because if you count 6 years, join 14 years, that is how many years? 20 years. Okay. I say make her ass. maybe my mathematics is not matching. Because I don't really understand this kind thing. What thing will make a young man of 30 years old? You still strong, kakaraka. What do you even do your wife in the first place? We make him no green cook for you. If your wife no cook, you know if you enter kitchen cook food chop. Okay, if you make you assume say you know sabi cook, why you no go buy food outside the chop? Later, if the quarrel settle, I believe say she go still cook for you. Now, out of annoyance, out of you went on, out of hot temper, you don't kaput your own wife now, go the land of no return. The food now, who go come later cook up? Now, if they send you go prison now there you go there, they chop the food. But we not marry people. Why be say they go kaput us? Oh, because they will not agree cuckoo for them. God, I beg you. But why we see the deal? Can't they say make sure say justice day for that matter? Now they say me Otiere is come Adama Wau. After they talk, see. Two prison inmates don't escape from Adamawa prison. According by the Turiu, they come the Yano. Say two prison inmates where they talk, see. They be politically exposed suspects. Where be say they detain them for security custodial center when it is inside Jimet Ayola. Say like this now, they don't escape from prison. While like this, they don't they launch manhunt for the two of them. That is, they don't they hunt for them, the way hunter. They hunt for bushmeat. So some people now, when they talk, say they be carry the two of them to the Jimeta Custodial Center about 3 weeks ago. After they come, they crack down on suspected political talks when they inside the movie Axis. After they come put them inside the prison, say no come to tell. Now so they come escape. So they when we come they try to take contact the prison people for there. That is the Nigerian Correctional Service for inside the Yola. They know they can't really take their call. They not even can't really answer how these two prisoners take escape. I be that they sleep. Because how can prisoners escape from prison? The wife who can escape become the only two of them. Other prisoners no gender escape. May Percy help me go call the prison Ogakpatapata for inside the Yola now. I need to ask some plenty questions. Or may they call me the prisoners when they on duty when they escape. Me and them one game meeting for one room. May they no carry gun to give them either they come the meeting or may they just come empty hand one on one. Now meeting we won't get to nothing go happen more than no fear. Because now this kind of matter now. Imagine say fish where you carry give a pussy cat say make it insecure. Say they talk say the fish now come loss and rat no enter inside the deer. They don't know say something they involve. But now this guy matter I go make my party man Jin Lin Chong ya. He go tell me some worry boy ya. Nijua chintua. That is to say, may they go ask their oga patapata. But waiting they go ask them, I don't know. But why we are seated there, as they say, every day for the thief, one day for the owner. Even though they tell us, say that statement, they vex me well. How can you carry 99 days dash thief with the thief person something? Can't tell, say one day for the owner. So if the owner now no open eye like a thief man touch catch and for that one day and the thief can't succeed, that is 100 days for the thief, 0 day for the owner. You know, she said the matter no jet.

But while we see the deal, that us a transformer don't shock one electrician. Go the land of no return where in the repair the transformer inside River State. According by the Tori, the contractor say one electrician don't kaputo while in the work to repair transformer when it is inside Mbodo Alu for River State. The contractor go say this is shocking of a transformer now on Friday, July 10, 2026. Now it happened. According to one eyewitness, we say the transformer no shock join. The contractor say the electrician just the repair cables when it is inside the transformer when the light can shock him, waiting no good. So tell people for the community now, can they boss cry you? They no even can they even remember again, say they no get light. But they can they cry over the death of the electrician. May the soul rest in peace. But man, we reach markets, so they come back.

0: TerraQ or Rapjoy. Unleash taste. The nation's most brilliant young minds gear up for the National Secondary School Debate Tournament. It's the season finale of the I Beg to Differ Secondary Schools Debate Tournament Season 9. 10th of August at 3 p.m. Lagos, Abuja and Port Harcourt will come alive. Champions from Abuja, Port Harcourt and Lagos will go shoulder to shoulder for the crown of the Champion of Champions. 16 secondary schools, 3 daily debates, 4 weeks of intense matchups. Who will be the Champion of Champions of the I Beg to Differ Season 9? The final lap of the journey begins August 10 at 3 p.m. For sponsorship inquiries, email info@nigeriainfo.fm or ibegtodiffer@nigeriainfo.fm. I Beg to Differ, the Tournament of Champions.
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Yes, it's the Trip Mount Station 93.7 Wazubira Femonicha. Another is still Chanda Gidibam, and I still didn't say that you know you listen to. Yes, so that's police don't arrest three women over the sale of 4-year-old boy for 2 million naira akpala for inside Anambra State. According by the Turi, and the Anambra State Police Command, Konde Yanu, said they don't arrest three

assaulted the Tokotoko person of the police command for inside Anambra, what they call SP Tochukwu Ikenga. Like on the yard this matter for one statement when he summoned me yesterday, it will be July 12, 2026. He contacted us, said they arrested this suspect by the Awada Division of Police for inside the one motor park when he did inside Onicha here. According to Rami Kondechoku, said these suspects now wear their names now. One of Miss Florence Nakuzie, one Hannah Uga, and one Chinasa Danielu. Said they belong to one cartel of child trafficking and children tifi. Said that they also sell children to buyers for different amount of money. He can't even talk. Say the same suspect. Say never to tell. Where they sell 2 week old baby to another woman now. Where they said she don't hear it now. Pass the trailer when he fabric. Why he can't talk? Say some children also they rescue them during the operation. While they don't put more effort to make sure say they catch the remaining cartel members of this gang where they sell children. Be smart, you know. Why be say any time where we say child trafficking happen? It must be women they sell these children. You go hardly see the one where we say men they inside. Not be said the ones where men they inside no deal. But waiting the boss my bololo be say a woman where no high person they take suffer carry pikin for 9 months for belle. Go con the day for part of crime to take the sell people children for akpalakpala of naira we no go last how many days. If three of them now share 2 million, how much they one share and reach? How many months they want spend the money? These people children where did they sell? Who get those children where did they careless for their children to lose? People go con sell her. The people serve where they buy the children, waiting then they take them do. Now, I have a question, why don't they answer since? Why don't they ask since? But nobody, they give me the answer. God, I beg you. And now, people, mama go be this. Now, still people, wife go be this. People, auntie and sister. It's all right, too. May we not get mama or auntie or sister or wife now where they sell people children for money? Because I don't know if they can't ask Pekin for school. What does your mommy do for a living? Because she's a Pekin seller. Abi, she's a child seller. Hey, get us a bio. Stop child trafficking and child selling. Now here, me go the match break. If I start all the students, say Tori, when I carry comfort tonight, when I go the take speed now, they enter inside the phone line. To go begin to hear your own chukumalting comment for any of the students, say matter we don't touch you. Tori still boku for here. But because of time, I no go fit to tell you all of them finish now. I go carry and go join tomorrow own. So that yourself go fit to get enough opportunity to begin the chook mat one by each, one by follow. But before I go begin to open the phone line, I make her ask a melody now. You know, say so she did with me here inside the studio. Make her know the dance, dance, to

0: a businessman, he knows how to people they look for children. So in the talk of this, how they took get to kill. Now these girls, when they get pregnant, they go run away from family, go burn up somewhere, sell them.
1: Now, wow.
0: So my business, when they move on, not everywhere. So I know I want to contribute.
1: It's all right. Hello, who got the phone line there? Hello?
2: Hello, it's Moriboy.
1: I greet you.
2: Good evening, sir.
1: Evening good to you, my brother. Abe, come on for where your radio day. Okay, Abe, come on for where your radio day.
2: Hello?
1: Hello?
2: Hello?
1: Hello?
2: Do they hear me?
1: Yes, would they hear you?
2: I know they hear, but I don't say they hear me.
1: Oh, network.
2: So what about the kidnapping? All this kidnapping. You say, so here's our president. If they hear this, you know, who would they talk to?
1: If they hear
2: I mean, I will talk on any of the radio.
1: If they hear them,
2: I beg. No, cook. No, I carry this message. Make it reach your ear. If you get through around, I will tell me, make it reach your ear. We like a move.
1: That will be smart, then.
2: And this, Nati Allah, when they say they kill the chairman, why we say this people they need to get forgiveness? If you do full a man team, this year, 100 years coming, you still remember, I can't keep it till I see an animal baby. May God deliver us from this country.
1: Amen.
2: Good night, sir.
1: All right, sir. Good night. Hello, who that there?
3: Hello.
1: Hello. We greet you.
3: Hello.
1: Hello.
3: Hello.
1: Network. If you call us and you know they hear us, just carry on. We'll hear you loud and clear. Hello, who that the phone line?
4: Hello.
1: Hello, who greet you?
5: Hello, good evening.
1: Evening, good to you.
5: My name is Mark.
1: All right, Ochukmout.
5: I want to talk about the man where the kid was. So, you know, do it. I say, new, beat down, plug and wear.
1: Okay.
5: Bottle, make me break.
1: Okay, no wahala.

0: Good evening, good to you. Once again, I had a call on the governor of Imo State, His Excellency Senator Hope Uzodinma. I beg, make your thoughts light the matter we concerning security payment for the security people where they employ for inside the state, the vigilante them. Some people say they never pay them. Make them pay them. This complaint now done they on for over 3 months and now. I don't know why they never do something about them. But I know, say, you must get person where they hear me now, where they're close to the governor, if he carry the message, go give him. Hello, who are the phone line there?
1: Talk to your man.
0: Better person.

0: this is just.
1: Evening good to you.
0: The one that paid me, when I want to pay my, that man when I enter inside church, kill my wife. That one pay me.
1: No, be small.
0: I thought they have this country Nigeria. You see that man, you bought to break your head.
1: All right. Good night, sir. All right, good night. Hello, who had the phone line there? Hello.
2: Hello.
1: I greet you.
2: Good evening, MC Warebo.
1: Evening, good to you, my brother. What you be your name? Where you they call us?
2: Yeah, you, but I know say you not hear me.
1: Oh, network.
2: The one when I want put my now. That woman, that man, we big wife. We kill it. I don't know whether the man they know they cook food there for their sake. If your wife knows she cook for you, know she go buy food for outside. The another one where he performed in that policeman. They look away and say, if people are to hear you, I won't know whether the policeman died. Because this thing where they told him the bus driver and the conductor go submit themselves. May they just consider themselves dead. That man don't die. Because No any policeman will forgive you when you don't kill the member. Then they will say, may they carry you, you carry yourself constantly.
1: All right.
2: No do well.
1: No wahala. For now, they never talk if the driver kaput or not. But I'm not sure, say the driver kaput. I'm going to go take one or two messages inside WhatsApp. Okay, this one inside WhatsApp. Say, good evening, MC Warriboy. I'm Anuayo from Ebonyi State. I want to put my out for the driver where jam police officer near Enugu Abakaleke Expressway. The duty of a police officer is to protect the life and properties in Nigeria. MC Warriboy, the way policemen walk for that road is not good, though, because there are many checkpoints and equally disturbing people who are traveling to another state. My own perception of this matter is that the driver that jammed police officer is not doing well. Moreover, the federal government should interfere for this matter because there are many checkpoints. Not because of checkpoint now, but how they used to disturb people and collect money from people. That is the problem. Mabi Smartin. Okay, for inside WhatsApp, this one's this. My Tokutoku Chamu, please help me and ask this country what is going on, because this killing and kidnapping is getting out of hand. Please, for that man that embarrassed Mr. Soludo, please help me flog him. Then, for the bus driver, I think they try. Because here in Ibuza, police are now using keke to hold bike. I think one fateful day, it will happen to them in Ibuza. Also, thanks, Dr. Felix in Ibuza.

All right, so this is Sam Siwari Boy. Wahala plenty. Kidnappers kidnapping dead body and demanding ransom. Now, double wahala for dead body be that. Meanwhile, Benue State killing header must leave the state before the bleeding will stop. Thank you, the Chokutoku Chamo and Barev Avalumom from Benue State. Okay, this one say good evening. Many thank you, my man. Thank you very much for your good information every day. May your day be long. Victory for Masaba. Amen. And your day too. All right, you'll make a sharply reach inside night markets. When I come back, I will take more calls. No touch to die.

0: TerraQ or Rapjoy. Unleash taste. The nation's most brilliant young mind gear up for the National Secondary School Debate Tournament. It's the season finale of the I Beg to Differ Secondary Schools Debate Tournament Season 9. 10th of August at 3 p.m. Lagos, Abuja and Port Harcourt will come alive. Champions from Abuja, Port Harcourt and Lagos will go shoulder to shoulder for the crown of the Champion of Champions. 16 secondary schools, 3 daily debates, 4 weeks of intense matchups. Who will be the Champion of Champions of the I Beg to Differ Season 9? The final lap of the journey begins August 10 at 3 p.m. For sponsorship inquiries, email info@nigeriainfo.fm or ibegtodiffer@nigeriainfo.fm. I Beg to Differ, the Tournament of Champions.
1: So, debaters, the floor is now yours.
2: You expect beer to come with certain conditions. 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
3: Yeah.
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0: mouth for them say, with the only MC. 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
2: Yes, it's the Chukman Station 93.7 was a better Femunicha. Not there, you still Tandaga the brand. Okay, this one says, now wow, story never ever finish you. He said, so nothing can be done about this bandit that always kidnap, but killing your wife because she didn't cook for you. Kai, worry boy, child trafficking, when will it end? Educate your uncle from Adazinuku. Nandy and that one. Okay, this one say, good evening, MC Worry. You see that man away killing wife based on say she no good cook for him. I beg, use hot water, roast them for me, because I don't know if you no get hand to cook or money to buy food outside. Nami Ebuka from Mbosi, they talk. All right, so this one say, hi, good evening. He said, the one who pay me, you know, that man, we killing wife because she no cook for her. Please let the man go to prison and rest. Those women that sell children, what is in their mind by selling the children? Please let them still go to prison. Thanks and good night. My name is Lady Obi from Asaba. Okay, this one say, good evening, MC Worry Boy. Now, Solomon from Mumpo. The one we suppose surprise me, but not surprise me due to the country we found ourselves, is the two prisoners that escape and other prisoners' leg were tied that they cannot escape. There is God, dude. Now be smart, you know, maybe Angel tied the other prisoners' leg. Hello, who are the phone line there?
3: Hello.
2: I greet you.
3: Adam Babarechi.
2: All right.
3: Chukma
2: out.
3: And the one first me is to meet Michael. That's it, bro. He cannot go very our ambitions, father, or something like that. Then he kidnaps them. Even the affair carried them, he cannot close them for us, even though we never see them. So the one I talk for that one, more security. Now, I mean, for this Nigeria police, something like that. Let them make sure he fight the place, he keeps them people. Make sure the knife will, make sure we save this knife. Because this thing affects me very well.
2: No,
3: I don't know that this Nigeria don't turn for, you know, this Nigeria don't turn for kidnapper. Every time you hear music, you hear kidnapper. Every radio station, you hear music, you hear kidnapper. This thing affects me very well.
2: No,
3: and another one affects me, say, that's two people you catch, Panama State.
2: He
3: say, kick in. I don't know, kick in. Somebody don't want Michael. Somebody don't get my car. Or say, or monkey. He will say, he said that took you, he said I'm almost this thing, two million. This thing not even at all.
2: At all.
3: It's supposed to carry of them go prison. Inside prison. So that they will stay there and rest for the night. My own suggestion. Thank you.
2: All right. Hello, who are the phone line? Okay, we're still inside of WhatsApp. This was a good evening, Wazobia. No be small thing, no. Things, they happen. Is it lazy or how to cook? How can a man who killed his wife because she didn't cook for him? He said, please, 7 gunshots for that man. From Chinemerem and Subo, Riverbank Estate. What now they give him 7 gunshots for? Abi, you mean make I shoot the man 7 times? If not that one, you mean her, now you are talking. Hello, who are the phone line there? Hello?
4: Are you?
2: I greet you. Hello?
4: Hello?
2: Good evening. I greet you. All right, so my brother took my out.
4: I know that one.
3: I want to ask this one thing. I've been in a country every day. I've been for one particular place where they come and come together every day.
2: Hmm.
3: What do you make our recruitment ability? We need to stop all this nonsense very often for this country.
2: Hmm. My brother, this is long note plenty. Okay, this one seems to worry, boy. Thank you for the good work you people are doing. The issues of kidnapping in Nigeria is something that must be dealt with by the federal, state, local, and government, and the community. Now, truth must be told, government is not serious in eradicating those monsters who are holding people to ransom. Let all levels of government equip our security agencies so that they can tackle those criminals. Okay, that one, Augustine Chukwudum, chairman, founder, the Igbo Unity Forum Worldwide and Southern Nigerian People's Mandate. Okay, well, this one says kidnapping. Kidnapping mourners and

level of insecurity, the perpetrators must be hunted down, prosecuted, and made to face the full weight of the law. Benue deserves peace. Thanks, Odi Augustine from Ohaoku in Ebonyi State. Okay, well, this one say, Worry Boy, good evening, Stella from Asaba. These are our bandits. They never tire for money. They already have excess money. They should leave everybody alone. Now, wow. I'm tired for bad news every day. People where they lost their life, may their soul rest in peace. Amen. And also, first daughter of Anamba. He said, may the man face the consequences for insulting Ozo. He said, good night and may God protect us. Amen. That man way killing wife because of food. Help me shoot him. Shoot him to that in wife so that and break bottle for in head. Thanks.

0: Hello, inside the WhatsApp, this was a good evening, sir. I be Joseph from Nene. Now the man away killing wife because she no cook for him. He go regret his action. Now I be smarting. Hello, who's at the phone line there? I greet you.
1: Greet you, my boss. How do you work, sir?
0: We thank God, how are your side?
1: Everywhere good, sir. Thank God.
0: All right, to make we hear you.
1: Calling from
0: okay, chook mouth.
1: Yes, so my chook mouth is that man where dog king wife.
0: Hmm.
1: Because she don't cook for that man not at all.
0: At all, Mm.
1: That man, they're supposed to carry and go jail and make you just get there, make you enjoy yourself for there. Whether that is the man of the
0: world,
1: don't put on to make you that my house with
0: us. Okay.
1: Those two people where they stop, they come up for prison, where they know how they take escape. Scrooge they did for prison. How far they will come out, escape through first and eat. Waiting, how many ask them where?
0: Hello, who got the phone line there? Hello.
2: That's your boy. Good evening.
0: Evening, good to you. What you be on the way they call us from?
2: I don't hear you. I believe say you hear me.
0: My
2: name is Don Sunday. You from Ogiri?
0: Okay.
2: I want to tell you something first. You see, say since after we didn't do that general cleanup for Anambra here. So some of the sound where they carry come out from the road, they carry come out and then try to come out some more, but the one where they leave, it's jackpot everywhere. And they don't pass through that then to one of my guys.
0: For where?
2: You know, they don't want to compact those sound.
0: For where?
2: From
0: Afonpo.
2: Go down to Dan Ogibi, where the St. Philip and all that Ogibi side. You know, so since that time, people been the concern from Goda. And to come carry on with the problem. Then the school accident, too, because they then keep the sound. They can accommodate some part of the road. So the road not too big again. So then they cause a road accident. People were there in charge.
0: Okay. No, no, Ahala.

0: All right. From the last time when I checked, the MD and the CEO of the Anambra State Waste Management Authority, what do they call ASWAMA, and Chief Mike Ozemena, if they don't get to New Ghana, I never know, but not the one when I be know. I beg, they call on you, say, make you direct your people for that form war, go to Chogidi side. Make them look into those sand where people come out from gutter after the sanitation. So that Mary now no carry may go back inside the gutter again. And make them make you tell you ask all my people for that side. Make them carry that their big motor. Make them go. The man killing wife because of food. Yeah, so my sister, the man killing wife because of food. Chamaka say, man, I can't job if I'm hungry. Okay, no wahala. Now, when I no see that food, we go get problem. Mekanzo Miracle on top Facebook say, keep it up, MC Waribor. We love your program. God help us in this country. Every day, about this headsman. Upgrade from a suburb. Okay, Onuchukwu Emmanuel, say good evening, MC Waribor, streaming and watching live from Kumasi. A long time, Enugu, my own state, maybe the police motor no ready now. That time, because if police catch them, let them arrest the driver and leave passengers. So I beg, use China language, take care of the policeman, they jam, sorry. Good evening. Jifuwa, yacha shuntua. All right, okay. All right, based on how the match be, and I hear with a match break for inside then say Tori for tonight, and we're not going to take more calls for the phone line, because if you check your time, because it's 11 o'clock, don't stand attention, but you come as the match at the be. You will be said don't join us since the hour of 6 o'clock, go reach this very hour, with Tuwale give you. You will be say don't you come out. You will be say don't call for inside the phone line, sir. With Tuwale give. Even you will don't drop a comment on top Facebook. With Tuwale give. My name is Siri. My name is Waribor CFR. And I run this one with
1: M to the E to the L O D Y Melody.
0: Yes, sir. Until come your way again tomorrow evening, once in next 6 p.m. Go reach the normal time. Enjoy your night. Sleep well.
1: Good night.

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0: The nation's most brilliant young mind. Gear up for the National Secondary School Debate Tournament. It's the season finale of the I Beg to Differ Secondary Schools Debate Tournament Season 9. 10th of August at 3 p.m. Lagos, Abuja and Port Harcourt will come alive. Champions from Abuja, Port Harcourt and Lagos will go shoulder to shoulder for the crown of the Champion of Champions. 16 secondary schools, 3 daily debates, 4 weeks of intense matchups. Who will be the Champion of Champions of the I Beg to Differ Season 9? 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I Beg to Differ, the Tournament of Champions.
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